It's Gane Brown with Woman on 94.1 The Brand. And my name is Nick, back with you here one final hour, getting you ready to go for Backstage Country tonight with a brand new special guest. I'll tell you who to expect here in just a bit. 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

0: 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And you can listen to Backstage Country with Elena Smith every weeknight here on 94.1 The Brand. She goes in depth with some of country's biggest celebrities and is just fantastic all around, by the way. She could just do a show by herself and people would listen. She's that good. I know I do a show by myself and people usually tune out. Probably nobody listening right now. But anyway, listen to Backstage Country tonight at 7 on 94.1 The Brand. Special guest this week is Lauren Elena. Coming up, another break, weather on the way, and then it's Cowboy Songs by George Burge. 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
7: Here's your weather forecast from the Platte Valley Bank Weather Center. Late today and this evening, clouds will pick up and overnight lows tonight will be in the lower 60s. During the night, scattered showers and a few thunderstorms with lingering showers continuing into Tuesday morning. Eventually, skies will turn partly cloudy again tomorrow afternoon with highs in the middle and upper 80s. Remnant wave could bring a couple light sprinkles Tuesday evening, otherwise partly cloudy, lows upper 50s. Wednesday through Friday, highs approaching the mid-90s and sunny. I'm meteorologist Don Watzel.

It's Luke Bryan. You're listening to 94.1 The Brand. I hear the latest trend is not taking a shower before a date. What a weird society we're turning into. Although, full disclosure, back in high school, I used Axe body spray before dates, so I'm pretty sure whatever I was doing was much worse. Anyway, I will dive into the why behind this strange new trend coming up in about 7 minutes. Right now, Gabby Barrett.

0: Hudson Westbrook on 94.1 The Brand. All right, apparently the dating scene was not difficult enough. Now we've got to worry about funky men. And I don't mean funky in like the cool guy, James Brown kind of way. There's apparently a new trend where some men are intentionally not showering or using deodorant before a date. They are calling it pheromone maxing. And I think that might be the dumbest maxing we've come up with yet. The idea is that if you let your natural musk run wild, you'll apparently become biologically irresistible. And some guys taking it even further, wearing unwashed shirts. Apparently, some even drink their own pee to supposedly sweat out toxins. And the science behind human pheromones are inconclusive. But hey, you don't need a scientific study. Just try it and see how quickly your date asks for the check. That's all the data you need. All right, another break here, and in just 4 minutes, it's John Morgan with Kid Myself. Stick around.
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Tucker Wetmore on 94.1 The Brand, and we've got Rockies baseball going on. First inning just getting started up, and the game can be heard on a couple of different frequencies, 690 AM and 101.7 FM, KOLT. They are taking on the Orioles. 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

0: Riley Green on 94.1 The Brand, and that's going to wrap things up for me here today. Got Backstage Country coming up at 7, so stick around for that. Elena Smith and this week's special guest, Lauren Elena, talking about her new album. Don't miss that. I'll leave you with a break. Coming up after that, weather, Morgan Wallen with Lies, Lies, Lies, and I'll talk to you tomorrow.
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10: Here's your weather forecast from the Platte Valley Bank Weather Center. Late today and this evening, clouds will pick up and overnight lows tonight will be in the lower 60s. During the night, scattered showers and a few thunderstorms with lingering showers continuing into Tuesday morning. Eventually, skies will turn partly cloudy again tomorrow afternoon with highs in the middle and upper 80s. Remnant wave could bring a couple light sprinkles Tuesday evening, otherwise partly cloudy, lows upper 50s. Wednesday through Friday, highs approaching the mid-90s and sunny. I'm meteorologist Don Watzel.

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3: 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You know it, Stages. So happy to have her back with us. Lauren Elena, welcome.
4: 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And hello to the listeners. 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
3: You guys, it's going to be great. I cannot wait. Lauren Elena hosting all week long on Backstage Country. So let's go.
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0: coming up this hour with Elena and Lauren. Elena.
1: 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You know, I lost my dad as well. Yeah. So I have a few songs about that.
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1: It's Backstage Country. We have got Lauren Elena here, and it is just a few days since you've released the new album, Stages, which, congratulations first off, because what an accomplishment. And now that it's out there and not just yours anymore, what emotions are you going through?
2: I'm so overwhelmed. I always feel this way with any kind of release. You know, I live with these songs for so long. They're like my children. Right? So I'm just happy to be able to share them with everyone. And everyone's so loving. I mean, always with any release. So I just appreciate it. And this album means a lot to me. I cover a lot of ground with the album. Finally, it's out. I mean, it's a long time coming. My fans have been asking for this album for years. And then I got pregnant and I got married and I did all kinds of things, but it's finally out. I like feel like none of us thought this day was ever coming, and it's finally here. So
1: Speaking of everything you've been through, I mean, I was thinking about how huge of a deal this is for you, because I mean, what, it's been 3 years since the last album. This is the first album on the new label. Like, this is the first that you've been a mom, married. All of these life changes have happened, you know, in that in between leading into this album.
2: Absolutely.
1: So was the creative process like very different from
2: Yes. Yeah. I lived a lot of life.
1: Right.
2: Very big changes too. You know, I lost my dad as well. Mm-hmm. So I have a few songs about that.
1: Beautiful songs, by the way.
2: Thank you so much. I'm so proud of those. Mm-hmm. I ended the whole album with Heaven Sent because it just felt like
1: it felt right.
2: The final thing to say. You know, this creation process was unlike any other process before for so many reasons.
1: Yeah.
2: And when I was recording the album, I was, you know, I cut some songs I didn't write, some songs I did, most songs I did write. And I just creating it was so unique and so different than any other album. I'm so proud of it because it challenged me. It taught me a lot. I had moments where I thought, like, if sonically I had to be locked into one box and I had to make sure that my first album at Big Loud, I really wanted to be really country and go back to my hometown roots and where I came from. But then I was like, I'm just going to put out music that I love. That when I write a song, if I love it and I think it could be something that people relate to, why do there need to be rules? And so this album kind of broke those barriers for me. Honestly, All My Exes was the catalyst for that.
1: Yeah.
2: And it was fun.
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4: From the Platte Valley Bank Weather Center, I'm meteorologist Paul Trombley. Mainly cloudy skies tonight with a slight chance for scattered thunderstorms. Lows level off around 61. Winds out of the southeast, 8 to 15 miles per hour. Slight chance for rain tomorrow. Daytime highs approaching 85, a blend of clouds and sun. Lows dip down to about 59 tomorrow night, clear skies. Dry with temps above average Wednesday and Thursday, and highs from the upper 80s to the low 90s. Right now, it's 82 degrees. 94.1
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0: It's Backstage Country. Lauren Elena is my co-host this week, and it's so fun because your new album, Stages, just came out. And there is a song on there that's already a massive hit with your buddy Chase Matthew, All My Exes. Okay, Lauren, the fact that this is such a giant hit, like, it just has to make all of this time so much sweeter. Like, how are you feeling about this song?
2: I genuinely don't even know, like, what to say about it. It just feels like, you know, I am so fortunate because my career has been 15 years of just so many amazing things. But, you know, the Road Less Traveled album changed everything for me. And then I had my first number one with Road Less Traveled, and then I had number one with Kane, What Ifs, and number one with Hardy. And I put out some projects since then that I was super proud of, but we never had, like, the hit.
0: Yeah.
2: I mean, my fans don't know that. They think they're all hits. Thank you, Jesus, for the people who come screaming all the songs at my show. But this song has opened a door for me and introduced me to new people. And I don't know how often 15 years into a career, when you haven't had back-to-back-to-back success is not the right word, but number ones, right?
0: Yeah.
2: To get one, hopefully, again. I mean, I started thinking about, like, are we going to have a number one party for this song? And are we, what is going on with this song? And it's actually really funny because this song, I wasn't even going to put it on the album.
0: And what?
2: It's really crazy. My husband is the reason I put this song out.
0: I do remember you telling me about how he is, like, such a huge champion.
2: And
0: of
2: it was really, like, it was very pop leaning. And the rest of the album that I had cut at the time was fairly straightforward country. I mean, not like throwback country, but you wouldn't listen to the song and call any of the songs and call them pop.
0: Right.
2: And so I just was like, I don't know if this one fits in. And my husband was like, this song is a hit. It is a hit. You have to do this song. It was like his favorite song of mine. And you know what's funny is I was like, well, he's a man. Not that, like, he's a man, he doesn't know anything. Just, like, my core fan base is female. So I was like, I don't know. Maybe that, like, he just has a different taste. And I just kind of went back and forth. And then he played the song for Chase when we were on tour. And then Chase loved the song. And we ended up doing it. And, I mean, Cameron thinks he gets to pick all of the songs.
0: Well,
2: now,
0: that's what I was going to say. Is he, like, your A&R person?
2: Honestly,
0: now?
2: You know what? Yes.
0: Yeah. Well, you introduced this massive hit.
2: Y'all, thank you for listening and loving this song. I have re-fallen in love with my career because of this song in a whole new way. So thank you. This is All My Exes with Chase Matthew. Another

0: This is Lauren Elena, your co-host of Backstage Country this week. We've got more coming up next.
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10: From the Platte Valley Bank Weather Center, I'm meteorologist Paul Trombley. Slight chance for scattered thunderstorms tonight, otherwise overcast skies. Lows level off around 61. Winds out of the southeast, 8 to 15 miles per hour. A mix of clouds and sun tomorrow. Slight chance for rain, daytime highs approaching 85. Clear skies tomorrow night, lows around 59. Dry with temperatures a bit above average Wednesday and Thursday, and highs from the upper 80s to the low 90s. Right now, it's 76 degrees.
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0: 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Elena.
1: 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I'm so thankful we now have some love songs out.
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0: Ohio, Braska's new country, 94.1 The Brand. It's Elena with this week's co-host, Lauren. Elena, as we talk about your husband's role in your career.
1: Cameron thinks he gets to pick all of the songs.
2: Well,
1: now.
2: That's what I was going to say. Is he like your A&R person?
1: Honestly,
2: now?
1: You know what? Yes.
2: Yeah.
1: I now play all my songs. I mean, I already played them all for him, but I have put him in a place of giving me his opinion. I don't think before that he really felt comfortable.
2: Mm-hmm.
1: But, you know, I think there's really something to just to an everyday person's ear.
2: There's something to say about that, for sure.
1: Because he's just a listener. He doesn't write music. He doesn't make music. He's just a fan of country music. And he's on a roll, I have to say.
2: Because, yeah.
1: Like, all of the newer things we cut for the album, pretty much he picked.
2: And, really?
1: Yeah. And they're doing really well. So,
2: can't deny.
1: Yeah. And people, you know, it's really funny. I talk about this a lot, but people are always like, how does your husband feel about you singing about all your exes? And I'm like, just fine, honey. He made me do it.
2: Exactly.
1: He made me do it.
2: He's the reason that we're hearing this on the radio all the time.
1: But, you know, he spends every day with me.
2: Yeah.
1: So it's not like, I know. And it is actually really funny. I'm so thankful we now have some love songs out.
2: Yeah.
1: Because I have been posting about all of my exes for so long. I'm like, I'm married and I have a 1-year-old daughter. And I'm like, I promise you, I do not care about these people, but I have to promote these songs and I don't know what else to say. Here's this song about my husband. And it's like, that thing felt better off. I'm like, yeah. I don't know what to
2: do. Anybody that's just meeting you now is like shocked to find out you have a happy marriage and a baby.
1: I am very married.
2: Exactly.
1: Yes. I'm like on the radio. Screaming about my exes, and then you go to my Instagram and I'm like,
2: yeah, exactly. But you know what? We all need these moments, because I'm in a happy marriage and I scream this at the top of my lungs. So
1: that's the thing. That's what I've been telling people. For this album taught me a lot, because when I was recording it, I was like, oh, I need to record music about where I am now.
2: Yeah.
1: And then I was like, but I lived 10 years before I met my husband of, like, you know, different relationships, learning what I wanted, what I didn't want, like dating the wrong people to lead me to him. Yeah. And I just felt like on this album, I got to tell that whole story, which is why I called it Stages, because I break the music up into 3 stages. But yeah, it's really funny. I mean, I'm sure we'll get into that, but it's really funny that most of the highlighted songs that I've put out leading up to the album are like breakup songs.
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0: All the biggest stars, all the best songs. It's Backstage Country, and I'm Elena. We're going to be right back after this on 94.1 The Brand.
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20: From the Platte Valley Bank Weather Center, I'm meteorologist Paul Trombley. Slight chance for scattered thunderstorms tonight. Otherwise, overcast skies. Lows level off around 61. Winds out of the southeast, 8 to 15 miles per hour. A mix of clouds and sun tomorrow. Slight chance for rain. Daytime highs approaching 85. Clear skies tomorrow night. Lows around 59. Dry with temperatures a bit above average Wednesday and Thursday, and highs from the upper 80s to the low 90s. Right now, 73.
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0: coming up this hour with Elena and Lauren. Elena.
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0: and somebody that can understand, like, because there's already such a small group of people that can understand what you guys have experienced and everything, and you guys can experience that together too. Like,
1: it is just crazy. Like,
0: crazy.
1: I don't know any other like people who've known someone since sixth grade choir class that they ended up in the same career path in a completely different city that are from a really small town. And yeah, I mean, we have said now that we're going to do a song together every 10 years.
0: That seems right. Yes. And then you get to just take that whole journey along with it. And I mean, it makes sense too.
1: You know, it's crazy to think about 10 years from now. My daughter will be 10.
0: Double digits.
1: And I'll probably have another few kiddos running around. And what life will look like then, it's just so crazy. But I'm just so proud of him, like knowing him from being young kids. And, you know, he had a kind of a rough upbringing. I mean, his grandparents were wonderful and his mom, I mean, like he had a wonderful upbringing, like, but his dad wasn't around and he's been very like vocal about that. Yeah. And for him to turn out to be the man that he is and the dad that he is, I'm just like, I hope he gives himself enough credit for that because he didn't have the best example, and he has turned out to be an example. So
0: breaking cycles.
1: He has a little boy now, and he is showing him what it's like to show up and be a man. So just the song means so much. I mean, it's such a fun, lighthearted song, but
0: thematically, so rounded.
1: It means so much for us to have the song together, and it's a smash, in my opinion. So.
0: I would agree,
1: and people seem to agree. Everyone's freaking out over it.
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0: 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Lauren Elena is my co-host this week on Backstage Country. I'm Elena, and we were talking about your longtime friendship with Kane Brown.
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11: From the Platte Valley Bank Weather Center, I'm meteorologist Paul Trombley. Slight chance for scattered thunderstorms tonight, otherwise overcast skies. Lows level off around 61. Winds out of the southeast, 8 to 15 miles per hour. A mix of clouds and sun tomorrow. Slight chance for rain. Daytime highs approaching 85. Clear skies tomorrow night, lows around 59. Dry with temperatures a bit above average Wednesday and Thursday, and highs from the upper 80s to the low 90s. Currently 70.
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0: 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Elena here. We are with this week's Backstage Country co-host, Lauren Elena, talking about the new album.
1: I broke the album up into three stages, right? So stage one is like where I came from, my hometown, and my parents' marriage and my parents' divorce, the good things about their marriage, the hard things about their marriage, singing with my brother. So that's all stage one. And then stage two is like me trying to figure out who I am as a woman, you know, going through these breakups, going through these life changes.
2: Lots of middle fingers.
1: Yeah, lots, all of them. Yep. If I had more, I would have put them up, probably. But just the stage of life where I, you know, was going through the ups and downs of, like, falling in and out of love and feeling like, and the, you know, I say this stage of my life was my career high and my personal low. Because I was, like, my career was doing really well, but I was, like, not crushing it in the personal department. I remember thinking, like, man, am I ever gonna have a family? Am I ever gonna be a mother? And maybe that's just not in the cards for me because I've put all my eggs in this career basket. And I was like getting really loser boyfriends. And so that's stage two. Love those songs though. I thrive when I listen to it. Everybody loves a breakup song.
2: Everybody.
1: And I'm like very happily married and still screaming them at the top of my lungs. Yep. And then stage three is where I am now. So I talk about a husband and falling in love with him, and then the loss of my dad. Talk about that on there. And then I end the album with Benny, my daughter. And I thought that was a nice little bow to close out the album, to tee me up for all my stories about her that, I mean, I'm already writing. I've written a song about her. I have a song that I've written about her that I almost put on the album that I ended up not putting on the album. I didn't get it done quite in time. But it's kind of opening up the stage of, I mean, I didn't even mean to say stage, but what I'm up for my next stage, you know, of my...
2: The next curtain to open.
1: Yes.
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19: From the Platte Valley Bank Weather Center, I'm meteorologist Paul Trombley. Slight chance for scattered thunderstorms tonight, otherwise overcast skies. Lows level off around 61. Winds out of the southeast, 8 to 15 miles per hour. A mix of clouds and sun tomorrow. Slight chance for rain. Daytime highs approaching 85. Clear skies tomorrow night. Lows around 59. Dry with temperatures a bit above average Wednesday and Thursday, and highs from the upper 80s to the low 90s. Currently, it's 68 degrees.
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0: I'm Lauren Elena, your backstage country host this week, featuring cuts from my just-released album, Stages. And coming up, the story behind another cut from the new album featuring my old middle school pal, Kane Brown, Never Been in Love.
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0: It's Backstage Country. I'm Elena. We got Lauren Elena as my co-host this week, and we're celebrating the new album Stages, which is out now. One of the songs on there, Lauren, is a collaboration that people were so excited about.
2: I know.
0: You're back with your buddy.
2: I know. I was dying to tell people about Kane being on the song. Because What Ifs came out 10 years ago.
0: That's what I was going to say. So in the year of 2026,

0: now and just trying to find the right one. And I wrote this one with Ashley Gourley and Ben Johnson. And actually, we wrote this song a couple of years ago. It's another one I had in my back pocket.
1: What?
0: Actually crazy. And which is just, it's just proof that like the song finds the right time
1: exactly.
0: in your life.
1: Yeah.
0: But we hadn't finished it. We had started it. So we went back in and finished it. And actually, it was Ben's idea to get Kane on it. He was like, you need to tell Kane to do the song with you. It would fit perfectly. And I was like, we have been trying to find the song. And I sent it to Kane, and he literally texted me back immediately and said, I'm in. This is fire. But, you know, we have such a history together anyway. Yeah. We've known each other since we were babies. And I actually cannot believe it's been 10 years since What Ifs came out.
1: I can't either. When I looked that up, I was like, there's no way. A whole decade.
0: We both went and found our spouses. And now, like, I love this song so much. I am so thankful to have an actual love song because it fits my life now. Like, we're filming with our children and our spouses. And like we're gonna be posting all of that as well too.
1: Oh,
0: like we
1: good.
0: Have a lot of fun content that we're doing.
1: Families
0: together.
1: Involved.
0: Yes, but, and then it makes sense, you know. Yeah. And like it's a celebration of love and like finding. I don't know. It's just so sweet, and he is such a good dad and such a good husband. And now I have a baby, and we like get our kids together, and they play. And
1: that's
0: I'm just
1: gotta
0: like,
1: be wild. To
0: it
1: see
0: is
1: your
0: so
1: kids
0: crazy.
1: Together,
0: this is one of the ones that I really just feel like represents where I am now. And I wrote this song because, I mean, it's the hook is never been in love till now, and the whole point of this song is like I thought I loved other people. I did. There were people, and I probably did to whatever capacity I could at the time.
1: Mm-hmm.
0: But now that I have my husband. It's just a different kind of love, and it makes me look at those other relationships and see how wrong they were. Like, it's so crazy when you find the right person for yourself. We have a really great marriage,
1: yeah.
0: And I look at him and I think, how did I think I, like, that's mm-hmm. what love was with these other people. So that's what this song's about. It's not a serious love song, but it is more just like, I thought I had been in love before, and now that I love you, nothing ever even came close to this. So,
1: it's a sentiment that I definitely
0: Kane.
1: Understand. Yeah.
0: Yeah.
1: Uh-huh.
0: And he loves his wife so much. They have such a great marriage, and just the song means so much. I mean, it's such a fun, lighthearted song,
1: but thematically, so rounded.
0: It means so much for us to have the song together. And it's a smash, in my opinion. So.
1: I would agree.
0: And people seem to agree. Everyone's freaking out over it.
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4: From the Platte Valley Bank Weather Center, I'm meteorologist Paul Trombley. Slight chance for scattered thunderstorms tonight, otherwise overcast skies. Lows level off around 61. Winds out of the southeast, 8 to 15 miles per hour. A mix of clouds and sun tomorrow. Slight chance for rain, daytime highs approaching 85. Clear skies tomorrow night, lows around 59. Dry with temperatures a bit above average Wednesday and Thursday, and highs from the upper 80s to the low 90s. Currently, it's 66 degrees. 94.1
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0: Coming up this hour with Elena and Lauren. Elena.
1: So anyway, we went on our first day. I had no idea that he was a Budweiser guy.
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0: This is Backstage Country on 94.1 The Brand. It's Elena with this week's co-host, Lauren. Elena, as we talk about your husband's role in your career.
1: Actually, let me tell you the funniest thing about our first day.
0: Yeah.
1: Cameron loves Budweiser. It's like the funniest thing about him. I had no idea. We were going on our first date. We met in Mexico at Crash My Playa.
0: Oh, really?
1: Yeah, that's how we met.
0: I didn't know that.
1: Yep.
0: And was he attending?
1: He was attending.
0: I love it. Oh my God.
1: We actually met backstage, though, because he knows Luke Bryan's, his niece that he helped raise.
0: Okay, yes, yeah.
1: Her husband. He knows him. Oh, so they were backstage, and ICAT called him.
0: Incredible.
1: So that's how we met.
0: Budweiser
1: and
0: hand.
1: I was like, where are you from? Mm-hmm. And he's from Nashville. But he said, I'm from Georgia, but I live in Nashville. Where are you from? And I said, I'm from Georgia, but I live in Nashville. So anyway, we went on our first day. I had no idea that he was a Budweiser guy. Mm-hmm. And I had done a deal with like Budweiser at the time, or like previously. I had done like some like small social things with them, not like a real big like brand
0: campaign
1: partnership.
0: Or anything. Okay.
1: And I wore a red Budweiser sweater on our first date. And he literally said he went home to his, like, he went home and told his best friend, that's my wife. I went on a date with my wife tonight.
0: And then you got married in the Budweiser sweater.
1: Yeah, I wore the Budweiser sweater down the aisle. But anyway, no, he, all that to be said, he would love to be an influencer. He does commercial insurance. He owns a company in Nashville. That's his job.
0: Oh my gosh.
1: So he is, he owns his own insurance company with his partner, Matt. It's called IIB. Shout out. If you need commercial insurance, y'all need insurance, call my husband. But he's like, should I? Like, would people pay me to post their products? And I was like, honestly, at this point, maybe.
0: Yeah. No, I am 100% behind
1: you. You look at like everybody, like all of my male friends, my artist friends' wives are doing it.
0: I'm exactly.
1: Like, wouldn't that be amazing if Cameron was like...
0: And then there's like the Real Housewives of Nashville and he's just one of them.
1: Yeah. He just goes and meets up with them. Yes. And has coffee with them.
0: No, like I think... please encourage him because I think...
1: And
0: it
1: he's very entertaining.
0: Like, exactly.
1: I think I'm funny. He's very funny.
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0: More from our special guest and great music just around the corner. 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
12: From the Platte Valley Bank Weather Center, I'm meteorologist Paul Trombley. Chance for scattered thunderstorms overnight. Otherwise, cloudy skies expected. Lows dip down to about 61. Southeasterly winds, 8 to 15 miles per hour. Slight chance of rain Tuesday. Daytime highs approaching 85. Sunshine mixed with clouds at times. Lows dip down to about 59 Tuesday night. Clear skies. Dry with temperatures a bit above average Wednesday and Thursday. And highs from the upper 80s to the low 90s. Currently, it's 66 degrees.
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0: It's Backstage Country. I'm Elena. We got Lauren Elena hosting this week, and it's so fun talking about your hits and just

0: weren't as close as we are now. Like, we're really good buddies now. But we
1: label
0: we
1: mates
0: knew each other. Yeah, label mates. And he just had a little girl. And I have a feeling that our daughters are going to be best friends and give us a run for our money and pay us back for everything we've ever done.
1: Yep.
0: Two times over, so that's scary. But because that's what my mom always says, that your kids pay you back.
1: That's right. Just wait.
0: That's what my mom keeps just waiting me. So yeah. But yeah, he basically just sent me the song and asked me if I would be interested in doing it. And I knew the first time I heard it that it was a hit. Mm-hmm. It's just such a good song. And actually, what really endeared me to the song is it reminds me of my brother and my brother's wife's story. They got you know, married and had a child young, my nephew Bentley, and he, like, I remember Bailey just being so scared to learning how to be a new mom, and they were, you know, 20 years old or something when they had him. And I always think of them because I remember it changed their life, but for the better. Like, he made their life so much better, and they have four babies now, and they just have a beautiful love story. But this song reminds me so much of them. It's not their exact story, obviously,
1: right?
0: But I just remember the first time I heard it, I was like, oh, this reminds me of my brother and Bailey. And
1: what did he think then, or what did they think when they heard
0: it? They think so too.
1: Yeah,
0: that, like, I've talked to them about it, and they love it for the same reason. Aww. And I'm sure there are so many stories like that. Well, a baby changes your life. And I know that sounds cliche, and people used to say that to me, and I was like, I don't know what you're talking about, until they handed me that child. And it really does, and it, like, expands your heart. And that song, yeah, especially me singing the song now, when I was pregnant and now having a child, is just
1: so different, right? I was thinking about that, listening. Yeah. It's got to feel different to sing it now.
0: It does, it changes it. And, you know, I'm so thankful that Hardy just randomly, I mean, he texted me the song one afternoon and was like, hey, I've got this song. What do you think about, would you want to feature on it? And you know what's so special about that? That was my introduction to Big Loud, which is my label now.
1: Oh,
0: so
1: that makes sense.
0: That was the first time I worked with Joey, who produces all my music now, and now we work together. So that little song has done a lot for me.
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7: From the Platte Valley Bank Weather Center, I'm meteorologist Paul Trombley. Chance for scattered thunderstorms overnight. Otherwise, cloudy skies expected. Lows dip down to about 61. Southeasterly winds, 8 to 15 miles per hour. Slight chance of rain Tuesday. Daytime highs approaching 85. Sunshine mixed with clouds at times. Lows dip down to about 59 Tuesday night. Clear skies. Dry with temperatures a bit above average Wednesday and Thursday. And highs from the upper 80s to the low 90s. Currently, it's 66 degrees.
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0: Okay, that was a great first day with Lauren Elena here on Backstage Country. I'm Elena. Girl, you up for another day of this?
1: Yes, of course. Wouldn't miss it. I had so much fun hanging out with y'all. I'll be back tomorrow for more stories behind my new album, Stages, including my latest hit featuring Chase Matthew, All My Exes, and so much more.
0: Oh, I can't wait. Rest up. We'll see y'all back here tomorrow on Backstage Country.
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13: From the Platte Valley Bank Weather Center, I'm meteorologist Megan Mulford. Cloudy skies overnight with a chance for scattered thunderstorms. Lows level off around 61. Southeast winds 8 to 15 miles an hour. Sunshine mixed with clouds at times Tuesday. Slight chance for scattered rain showers. Highs level off around 85. Lows around 59 Tuesday night. Clear skies. Upper 80s Wednesday, turning warmer on Thursday with highs in the low 90s. Right now, it's 68 degrees.
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5: From the Platte Valley Bank Weather Center, I'm meteorologist Megan Mulford. Cloudy skies overnight with a chance for scattered thunderstorms. Lows level off around 61. Southeast winds 8 to 15 miles an hour. Sunshine.

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4: From the Platte Valley Bank Weather Center, I'm meteorologist Megan Mulford. Cloudy skies overnight with a chance for scattered thunderstorms. Lows level off around 61. Southeast winds 8 to 15 miles an hour. Sunshine mixed with clouds at times Tuesday. Slight chance for scattered rain showers. Highs level off around 85. Lows around 59 Tuesday night. Clear skies. Upper 80s Wednesday, turning warmer on Thursday with highs in the low 90s. Currently 68.
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4: From the Platte Valley Bank Weather Center, I'm meteorologist Megan Mulford. Cloudy skies overnight with a chance for scattered thunderstorms. Lows level off around 61. Southeast winds 8 to 15 miles an hour. Sunshine mixed with clouds at times Tuesday. Slight chance for scattered rain showers. Highs level off around 85. Lows around 59 Tuesday night. Clear skies. Upper 80s Wednesday. Turning warmer on Thursday with highs in the low 90s. Right now, 72.

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5: From the Platte Valley Bank Weather Center, I'm meteorologist Megan Mulford. Lows dip down to about 61 overnight under overcast skies with a chance for scattered storms. Winds out of the southeast, 8 to 15 miles an hour. Slight chance for scattered showers Tuesday. Daytime highs approaching 85. Sunshine mixed with clouds at times. Clear skies Tuesday night. Lows around 59. Temps a bit above average Wednesday and Thursday with highs from the upper 80s to the low 90s. Currently 73.
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6: From the Platte Valley Bank Weather Center, I'm meteorologist Megan Mulford. Lows dip down to about 61 overnight under overcast skies with a chance for scattered storms. Winds out of the southeast, 8 to 15 miles an hour. Slight chance for scattered showers Tuesday. Daytime highs approaching 85. Sunshine mixed with clouds at times. Clear skies Tuesday night. Lows around 59. Temps a bit above average Wednesday and Thursday with highs from the upper 80s to the low 90s. Right now, it's 74 degrees.

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9: From the Platte Valley Bank Weather Center, I'm meteorologist Megan Mulford. Lows dip down to about 61 overnight under overcast skies with a chance for scattered storms. Winds out of the southeast, 8 to 15 miles an hour. Slight chance for scattered showers Tuesday. Daytime highs approaching 85. Sunshine mixed with clouds at times. Clear skies Tuesday night. Lows around 59. Temps a bit above average Wednesday and Thursday with highs from the upper 80s to the low 90s. Currently, it's 72 degrees.
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1: with. From the Platte Valley Bank Weather Center, I'm meteorologist Megan Mulford. Lows dip down to about 61 overnight under overcast skies with a chance for scattered storms. Winds out of the southeast, 8 to 15 miles an hour. Slight chance for scattered showers Tuesday. Daytime highs approaching 85. Sunshine mixed with clouds at times. Clear skies Tuesday night. Lows around 59. Temps a bit above average Wednesday and Thursday with highs from the upper 80s to the low 90s. Currently, it's 72 degrees.

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4: From the Platte Valley Bank Weather Center, I'm meteorologist Megan Mulford. Slight chance of thunderstorms today. Otherwise, sunshine mixed with clouds at times. Highs level off around 86. Westerly winds 5 to 10 miles an hour. Lows level off around 59. Tonight, mainly clear skies. Daytime highs approaching 91. Tomorrow, mainly clear skies. Clear skies and dry Thursday and Friday. Low 90s Thursday, mid 90s by Friday. Currently 70.
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5: From the Platte Valley Bank Weather Center, I'm meteorologist Megan Mulford. Slight chance of thunderstorms today. Otherwise, sunshine mixed with clouds at times. Highs level off around 86. Westerly winds, 5 to 10 miles an hour. Lows level off around 59. Tonight, mainly clear skies. Daytime highs approaching 91. Tomorrow, mainly clear skies. Clear skies and dry Thursday and Friday. Low 90s Thursday, mid 90s by Friday. Right now, it's 66 degrees.

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6: From the Platte Valley Bank Weather Center, I'm meteorologist Megan Mulford. Slight chance of thunderstorms today. Otherwise, sunshine mixed with clouds at times. Highs level off around 86. Westerly winds, 5 to 10 miles an hour. Lows level off around 59. Tonight, mainly clear skies. Daytime highs approaching 91. Tomorrow, mainly clear skies. Clear skies and dry Thursday and Friday. Low 90s Thursday, mid 90s by Friday. Right now, it's 66 degrees.
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8: From the Platte Valley Bank Weather Center, I'm meteorologist Megan Mulford. Slight chance of thunderstorms today. Otherwise, sunshine mixed with clouds at times. Highs level off around 86. Westerly winds 5 to 10 miles an hour. Lows level off around 59. Tonight, mainly clear skies. Daytime highs approaching 91. Tomorrow, mainly clear skies. Clear skies and dry Thursday and Friday. Low 90s Thursday, mid 90s by Friday. Right now, it's 66 degrees.

What you need, boys? And they said, you know, all the others went and cashed out. We got the subdivision all mapped out. It'll sit right here on this land, and you could leave town a rich man. And he said, boys, whatever you're offering, it won't be enough.

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13: weather. From the Platte Valley Bank Weather Center, I'm meteorologist Eric Height. Sunshine mixed with clouds at times today with a slight chance of thunderstorms. Highs level off around 86. West winds 5 to 10 miles an hour. Mainly clear skies tonight. Lows dip down to about 59. 91 tomorrow, mainly clear. Bright sunshine and dry Thursday and Friday. Low 90s Thursday, mid 90s by Friday. Right now it's 64 degrees.
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15: 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You know it, Stages. So happy to have her back with us. Lauren Elena, welcome.
16: 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You're the best. 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
15: 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I cannot wait. Lauren Elena hosting all week long on Backstage Country. So let's go. tonight at 7 on Wyobraska's New Country 94.1 The Brand.

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15: 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I'm David Stiles. 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
15: Early last week, Ryan Preece, on the outside looking in, called his shot and said that the 60 team would be on the offensive from the drop of the green flag Saturday in Daytona. After some early race mishaps, Ryan Preece was able to recover, survive a late race overtime restart, and claim his first ever NASCAR points-paying victory. Here is Ryan Preece on how locked in his team was all weekend long.
14: I watched the movie The Replacements, and I forgot what his first name was, but Falco. At the end, he said, "Winners want the ball, so give me the ball." Derek gave me the ball tonight, and I gave the ball to him. So for me, yeah, we were locked in, man. There's just no ifs, ands, or buts. It was 100% about doing nothing other than putting ourselves in position. And if we wrecked for the lead, we wrecked for the lead. But if I rode around in 30th and didn't have a chance to win, I'd be mad at myself right now.
15: Owner driver for RFK, Brad Keselowski, says this win for Preece is huge, but the organization has loftier goals and aspirations.
17: We want to be a Tier 1 team, and Tier 1 teams put their cars in the playoffs. There's no way around that. You know, we haven't had the season we want. We want to win more races. We want to do all those things. We want to continue to climb and get better. And we're in this kind of like purgatory of like the top of Tier 2. We don't want to be there. We want to be Tier 1.
15: Can Ford and Ryan Preece make a run at a championship? It all starts this weekend in Darlington for the Southern 500. This is PRN's Garage Pass.
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6: From the Platte Valley Bank Weather Center, I'm meteorologist Eric Hite. Sunshine mixed with clouds at times today, with a slight chance of thunderstorms. Highs level off around 86. West winds 5 to 10 miles an hour. Mainly clear skies tonight. Lows dip down to about 59. 91 tomorrow, mainly clear. Bright sunshine and dry Thursday and Friday. Low 90s Thursday. Mid 90s by Friday. Right now, it's 64 degrees.

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3: Good morning. There was zero feedback from the public yesterday as the Scottsbluff City Council meeting opened the floor to locals to weigh in on the proposed fiscal 2026-27 budget. City Manager Kevin Spencer says the city's proposed budget reflects efforts to cut costs while preparing for major capital expenses. Councilmember Matt Solomon sought clarification on the significantly higher budget, which is being driven by the proposed Aquatic Center and Safe Streets for All grant. City Manager Kevin Spencer.
4: The reason that we have these in the budget, we're trying to avoid amending the budget in case those grants do come in and LB 357 passes. If we didn't have them in the budget, then we would have to amend them to accommodate for the passage of LB 357 or the grants coming out. So the LB 357 is $25 million in size. There's $4 million in there for the Safe Streets for All project in case we get awarded the implementation grant.
3: Spencer says staff reviewed spending across departments and proposed reductions were possible because of economic uncertainty. He also touted that Scottsbluff has the lowest municipal levy rate in the state for first-class cities. Make sure you download the KNEB Storm Center weather app presented by Viera Wireless. 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From the News Center, I'm Dave Strang.
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5: Time for a morning check-in from the Sports Desk. I'm Chris Cottrell. We're recapping some boys' tennis right now from the weekend. Scottsbluff took first place at the McCook Invite, outscored the host Bison 47-44. Scottsbluff got first places at two singles from Octavio Espino, at one doubles from Tucker Baker and Parker Marlowe, plus the number two doubles team of Riley Collins and Gavin McConkie. Scottsbluff out of the gate strong with the win at McCook. Gehring was fourth on the day with 12 points. They had four slots finish at 1-3. Gehring fielding a team comprised of all freshmen this year. No matches today for Scottsbluff. Gehring goes to Torrington, and then tomorrow Gehring at Cheyenne Central. We'll have a pair of high school volleyball broadcasts coming up tonight. Unbeaten Gehring at 6-0 hits the road to play Sterling, Colorado. Jeff Kelly back tonight. He'll have the match on KMOR 93.3 starting at roughly 6:15 for the pregame show. First serve scheduled for 6:30. For Scottsbluff volleyball tonight, a trip to Alliance. The Bearcats opened over the weekend at that same Douglas tournament where they went 3-2. I'll have the match tonight on 107.3 The Trail at around 6:15. First serve scheduled for 6:30 today at Scottsbluff Country Club. The Scottsbluff girls golf team holding their invite. Their softball tonight as well. Gehring on the road at Alliance. Scottsbluff heads further north to take on Chadron. Both teams were off over the weekend following the Gehring win over the Bearcats last Thursday. That's the latest here at the Sports Desk.
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8: Here's your forecast from the Platte Valley Bank Weather Center. It'll be partly to mostly cloudy today. Temperatures will be in the 80s. There may be a few light morning showers or sprinkles in some areas, and a few isolated showers and thunderstorms later on. Highs mid-80s, lows tonight upper 50s. Highs will be upper 80s and lower 90s Wednesday through Friday. Only isolated thunderstorms, otherwise fair. Continued warm into Labor Day weekend, with thunderstorm chances getting a little bit higher.
9: On our way to 87 today, we hit 89 yesterday. A few showers out there this morning. You may have noticed the pavement's wet. Maybe it's still raining where you're at. A little bit of rain showers, it looks like, from Bridgeport up through Alliance and Hemingford. Heavier rain showers just north of the Highway 20 corridor from Harrison over to Gordon and northward. So a few showers out there this morning. Doesn't look like any lightning with those, just some rain showers. Who knew that could happen?
10: Who would have thought?
9: It's there, though. 64 degrees, a little muggy in the backyard. 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
11: 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Guess I'm a rambler.

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1: Good morning, everybody. Welcome to the show. I am here. Trayton is back from allegedly being ill yesterday.
2: Yes,
1: good morning.
2: Yes, here we are. Hello.
1: Every day I turn around, you're taking time off on this show.
2: And you know what? I wouldn't have it any other way. We should keep a whiteboard in here with a running tally of who misses more shows. I bet I'm not losing.
1: It's going to be me. But the problem is, like, half of mine are worky related. You know what I mean?
2: There's no caveats either. It's just flat misses.
1: Exactly. No, that's not fair. Coming up on the show this hour of the program, we're going to get started off with what holidays we're celebrating. Do you know?
2: And I don't.
1: I don't either because I haven't looked. We'll find out coming up together here in about 8 minutes or so. Then, would you ride on a 100-year-old carnival ride?
2: Absolutely not. I wouldn't ride on a one-minute-old one.
1: We're going to answer that question for everybody else coming up at around 6:30. And I'm going to give you not one, not two, but three, four, five things to look forward to in September.
2: We need that.
1: Because it is September 1st, Trayton, and that's a great day to get your birthdays and anniversaries in.
2: It is. It's a great way to kick off somebody's month. So get them in 308-633-9400. Those birthdays and anniversaries are coming up in about an hour and 15 minutes.
1: I'm slowing down on celebrating the birthday months because, after this many of them, they're starting to get depressing at times.
2: Okay.
1: Here's John Morgan now. Wee wee.

0: Just one beer. It starts with lots, apparently. Hardy, Y, Obraska's New Country, 94, won the brand. Going to see about 87 today for a high, pretty similar to yesterday. Got some showers out there this morning. KNEBFM.com for Myrrh. It's American Chess Day today. I don't know what the difference is between American chess and, like, foreign chess.
1: Nor do I.
0: I think it's the same rules, I would assume. You like chess?
1: I don't know that I've ever actually played a game of chess.
0: Oh, well, we should bring in a chess board here.
1: We should.
0: Play a couple moves a day. It'll last about 7 years. It's Building and Code Staff Appreciation Day. Emma M. Nutt Day. Okay. This seems like something you'd be a fan of. It's Chicken Boys Day today.
1: What does that even... So many of these are just... What does that mean?
0: Chicken Boys Day.
1: What does it mean?
0: Marks the ceremonial birthday of Chicken Boy. Oh, that fiberglass statue of a boy with a chicken head that holds a... in L.A., that holds a bucket of chicken.
1: This is my first time learning about this.
0: Well, there you go.
1: I guess I've been living under a rock.
0: Or a chicken.
1: Or a chicken.
0: Just trying to be funny.
1: You did try.
0: That's one thing I did do. It is Ginger Cat Appreciation Day.
1: Okay. I don't have any of those.
0: National Acne Positivity Day.
1: Mm-hmm.
0: National Burnt Ends Day.
1: Mm. Yeah. Finally something that's just obvious.
0: Cherry Popover Day.
1: Fun.
0: National Forgiveness Day. I forgive you for being gone yesterday.
1: Thank you, Bill.
0: It's National Gyro Day today.
1: I've never had one.
0: Oh, so good.
1: Not very interested, but happy for people that like them.
0: They're really good. National No Rhyme or Reason Day.
1: There never is here.
0: It's Pink Cadillac Day. Toy Tips Executive Toy Test Day today.
1: What?
0: What are we doing today? And it's World Letter Writing Day.
1: Great. We had like five on that list of 20 that made sense.
2: Toy tip testing day.
0: Okay. There you go.
1: I've been looking forward to this one all year.
0: It's Food Safety Month getting underway today. It's fine, right? You okay with that?
1: Yeah.
0: Guide Dog Month.
1: Mm-hmm.
0: Chicken Month going on today. Childhood Obesity Awareness Month. Condiment Month is going on today. And something you probably should be aware of, you know, since you have a wife that's a teacher, it is National Head Lice Prevention Week.
1: Ooh.
0: Ew. You just say that and I don't think anything starts planned. Itching.
1: Yeah, you just, the thought of it alone is enough.
0: Exactly.
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It's why Obraska's new Country 94 won the brand. 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
1: Yeah, that'd be a good place to do it, either on your smart TV or smart device.
0: Yeah. Roku, Apple TV, Amazon Fire TV.
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0: 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You're an Apple TV dude.
1: I am.
0: I'm a Roku guy. Mm-hmm. We have a Roku here in the studio. My other buddy's got an Amazon Fire TV. They all have the same channel on it. You can just turn it to KNEB.TV. And have I told you the cost of it? $3 and free cents. 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
1: Pretty cool.
0: If you're not completely satisfied, we will give you your money back. Super nice of us. It's KNEB.TV. Check it out. You'll see some showers on the radar right now. 87 for our

0: high today. All right, this is a hard no for me, but the Minnesota State Fair kicked off last Thursday, and local parents have to consider, should we let our kids ride a 100-year-old ride?
1: You shouldn't. But maybe?
0: Tilt-A-Whirl attraction has turned a hundo after debuting in 1926, the same summer when a weather map was televised for the first time, and Henry Ford established the official 8-hour, 5-day work week.
1: Oh, Henry, how you ruin things.
0: The Tilt-A-Whirl isn't a roller coaster with aging infrastructure, but it does go pretty fast. You sit in a car that rotates around the center, and they move up and down over little hills while the cars themselves also spin.
1: Okay.
0: I'm sure it's perfectly safe, but like a lot of older rides, it seems more open and less tightly secured than most of the newer ones.
1: There is a part of me, though, that is wondering if it's possibly safer because they're paying so much more attention to it.
0: Could be.
1: Worried about it being 100 years old?
0: Could be. I think there's a chance of that. But it was made well, like you said. A historian says it really has stood the test of time in terms of how they machined it. All of that equipment is largely the same today. If you're curious, the two oldest roller coasters in America that you can ride are both named Jackrabbit, and they're both 106 years old. Ugh. One is at Kennywood in Pennsylvania. The other is at Seabreeze in New York. State Fair time, though. Ride that 100-year-old Tilt-A-Whirl.
1: I'm okay still.
0: You'll also see that Doug, dad lugging around an oversized stuffed SpongeBob. You know what I'm talking about.
1: Could be our Doug.
0: A crying child holding a bag with a dead goldfish. The guy trying to impress his date at the milk bottle knockdown.
1: Not going well. She actually left a while ago, but he's really hung up on it.
0: The dude with the mullet proudly embracing his Skinnered mirror sign. And the overweight person on the Rascal scooter licking their corn dog stick. You know who I'm talking about.
1: What a beautiful image you just planted in my mind.
0: Thank you. Happy Minnesota State Fair, everyone.
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12: Satellite photos show a plume of moisture pushing north and eastward. This plume of moisture here over the last couple of days has been kind of stuck in the southwestern United States, and we've kind of gotten a little bit of it at times. Today, we'll have a little bit of shower activity around and a few thunderstorms, and then for tomorrow through Friday and into the upcoming weekend, We're going to be looking at warm early September temperatures, sunny to partly sunny skies, really quite nice. And for Wednesday through Friday, just isolated afternoon and evening thunderstorms.

0: Thunderstorm chances will get higher for the upcoming Labor Day weekend as a deeper plume of moisture comes back into the region. Back with more details in just a moment.
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0: Here's your forecast from the Platte Valley Bank Weather Center. It'll be partly to mostly cloudy today. Temperatures will be in the 80s. There may be a few light morning showers or sprinkles in some areas, then a few isolated showers and thunderstorms later on. Highs mid-80s, lows tonight upper 50s. Highs will be upper 80s and lower 90s Wednesday through Friday. Only isolated thunderstorms, otherwise fair. Continued warm into Labor Day weekend with thunderstorm chances getting a little bit higher.
7: Right now in the backyard, we've got some rain showers, especially up north. Otherwise, it is just decent here in the backyard. How about that decent?
8: Decent like is right.
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0: Stella Lefty, super excited to start singing there at the beginning of that song. Why Obraska's New Country, 94, won the brand. Today is 9-1, or September 1st, and it's birthday and anniversary time. You should call those in. They're coming up next hour, Trayton.
1: Yes, they are. 308-633-9400. 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
0: You do. They're coming. Sorry, it's very singy over here tonight.
1: Yeah, it is. Goodness.
0: They're coming up at 720. We're going to give you some things to look forward to in September coming up next here at The Brand.

0: That's Heavens to Betsy. Jackson Dean.
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0: Why Obraska's new country 94 won the brand. 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
0: 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Highs today going to be right around 87. Warmer. What's the Labor Day forecast look like? We'll ask Don Day coming up after we look at news with Scott and sports with Chris here at 7. Welcome to a new month, Trayton.
1: Yeah, I couldn't believe it when I saw that this morning.
0: Let's give you some things to look forward to here in September. In sports, the NFL season kicks off next Wednesday.
1: Ew.
0: Wednesday.
1: Why?
0: That's just what they're doing. When the Seattle Seahawks host the New England Patriots in a rematch of Super Bowl 60.
1: Yeah, they're doing that now.
0: Then the 49ers take on the Rams in Australia the following day.
1: Good eye.
0: A lot of college football this month. Huskers open up on Saturday. MLB postseason scheduled to begin on the 29th. Rocky's probably not going to be part of that.
1: No, bummer.
0: In theaters, Pixar's Cars returns to the big screen Friday to celebrate its 20th anniversary.
1: You saw that headline last week on TV.
0: That was wild.
1: And you couldn't believe that it was 20 years since Cars came out.
0: I know, it's sad. It means I'm getting old.
1: It does.
0: Practical Magic 2 comes out on the 11th. The latest Resident Evil reboot hits theaters the 18th. Brad Pitt's survival thriller Heart of the Beast comes out the 25th. The Avengers Endgame Encore will re-release the hits theaters on the 25th. It's supposed to contain additional footage and lead into Avengers Doomsday, which comes out in December. Okay.
1: I never got into Marvel too bad.
0: No shortage of stuff on TV this month. A bunch of favorites are back, including Dancing with the Stars, The Voice, Shark Tank, Survivor, The Amazing Race, The Traitors, New Blood. That's a good show, by the way. The Real Housewives of New York City and Salt Lake City, The Secret Lives of Mormon Wives, American Horror Story, South Park, The Paper, The Simpsons, and SNL.
1: Wow.
0: There's also some new things premiering. Lego Star Wars, The Mandalorian on Disney Plus.
1: Oh.
0: And Wonka's The Golden Ticket on Netflix.
1: I know what I'll be watching.
0: Of course, MTV Music Video Awards, the iHeartRadio Music Festival, Farm Aid 2026, America's Tailgate on CBS, and the 78th Annual Emmy Awards. Autumn is right around the corner. First day of fall is September 22nd. And finally, the holidays. Yes, the big one's Labor Day next Monday. Rosh Hashanah, which begins on the 11th. Grandparents Day on the 13th.
1: Ooh.
0: Talk like a pirate day on the 19th.
1: We do this every year.
0: Oktoberfest on the 19th. And the 29th is National Coffee Day. Look at all those things for you
1: all
0: to look forward
1: great
0: to.
1: Things, yeah.
0: I did my best. Now you got a reason to get out of bed for the whole month of September.
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3: Good morning, everyone. There was zero feedback from the public Monday as the Scotts Bluff City Council meeting opened the floor to locals to weigh in on the proposed fiscal year 2026-27 budget. City Manager Kevin Spencer says the city's proposed budget reflects efforts to cut costs while preparing for major capital expenses. Councilmember Matt Solomon sought clarification on the significantly higher budget, which is being driven by the proposed Aquatic Center and Safe Streets for All grant.
4: Spending is higher, but one of that's the swimming pool vote coming in the fall.
5: Yeah.
4: And then I believe there's another one that's dependent on a grant. It's for the streets.
5: Yes.
4: So if the street grant doesn't go through, the spending will be even less.
5: Yeah. The reason that we have these in the budget, we're trying to avoid amending the budget in case those grants do come in and LB 357 passes. If we didn't have them in the budget, then we would have to amend them to fund them for the passage of LB 357 or the grants coming out. So the LB 357 is $25 million in size. There's $4 million in there for the Safe Streets for All project in case we didn't awarded the implementation grant.
3: Spencer says staff reviewed spending across departments and proposed reductions where possible because of economic uncertainty. From the newsroom, I'm Scott Miller.
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6: Time for a morning check-in from the Sports Desk. I'm Chris Cottrell. We're recapping some boys' tennis right now from the weekend. Scotts Bluff took first place at the McCook Invite, outscored the host Bison 47-44. Scotts Bluff got first places at two singles from Octavio Espino, at one doubles from Tucker Baker and Parker Marlowe, plus the number two doubles team of Riley Collins and Gavin McConkie. Scotts Bluff out of the gate strong with the win at McCook. Gehring was fourth on the day with 12 points. They had four slots finish at 1-3, Gehring fielding a team comprised of all freshmen this year. No matches today for Scotts Bluff. Gehring goes to Torrington, and then tomorrow Gehring at Cheyenne Central. We'll have a pair of high school volleyball broadcasts coming up tonight. Unbeaten Gehring at 6-0 hits the road to play Sterling, Colorado. Jeff Kelly back tonight. He'll have the match on KMOR 93.3 starting at roughly 6:15 for the pregame show. First serve scheduled for 6:30. For Scotts Bluff volleyball tonight, a trip to Alliance. The Bearcats opened over the weekend at that same Douglas tournament where they went 3-2. I'll have the match tonight on 107.3 The Trail at around 6:15. First serve scheduled for 6:30. Today at Scotts Bluff Country Club, the Scotts Bluff girls golf team holding their invite. Their softball tonight as well. Gehring on the road at Alliance. Scotts Bluff heads further north to take on Chadron. Both teams were off over the weekend following the Gehring win over the Bearcats last Thursday. That's the latest here at the Sports Desk.
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10: 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Wouldn't you know it, we found meteorologist Don Day in the Platte Valley Bank Weather Center this morning. Good morning, Don.
11: Just loitering around, yes.
10: All right, let's talk about the weather. Something happened this morning. I woke up and the pavement was wet.
11: Yeah, we had some showers overnight and early this morning. In fact, still could see some of that early today. This is a bit of moisture. It's moisture feed that moving into the western United States since late last week and certainly over the weekend. And it's moving now. And so we're going to have it overhead today before it gets pushed completely off to the north and east tomorrow. So maybe a few morning showers, a few afternoon showers or thunderstorms. But as we discussed yesterday, Bill, just kind of going through the motions.
10: Yeah. Going to be warm to mildly hot through the rest, really, it looks like through the Labor Day forecast, not a ton of changes, maybe a little increase of storm chances as we get towards the weekend.
11: Yeah, after today, Wednesday through Friday, there's just not going to be much going on. Warm, as you said, a couple of isolated thunderstorms will pop up here and there. As we get into Labor Day weekend, we're going to see a large trough settling out of British Columbia. It's a pretty impressive system. It's going to be very cool and wet for the Pacific Northwest and part of the Northern Rockies for the Labor Day weekend. But since it's moving so slowly, we're going to stay on the warm side of it through Monday. However, since it is moving slowly, it will give it time, that system, to draw moisture northward. So once we get into the Labor Day weekend, especially Sunday and Monday, the opportunity for showers and thunderstorms will start to be a little bit more widespread. So that'll be something you'll need to plan for this weekend. But it doesn't look like any really big cool down or sharp cold front for the weekend. Temperatures, I think, on Monday will back off a little bit, but they're still going to stay very much in the comfortable range.
10: Yeah, honestly, pretty nice Labor Day weekend, all things considered.
11: It's looking like it. As long as you're prepared for that afternoon thunderstorm, it doesn't ruin your barbecue or your fishing trip, you should be okay.
10: Just know where to get inside is what you're saying.
11: Well, yeah, just be prepared.
10: All right. Don, appreciate it. Have a great rest of your day, and we'll talk to you again tomorrow morning.
11: See you then.
10: Meteorologist Don Day with us today in the Platte Valley Bank Weather Center. Well, yesterday we got right up to, not bad at all, in the 80s again. 89 will be 87 today. A few showers out there this morning. Still, as Don mentioned, some of those off to the north. Chadron down towards Alliance and eastward, pushing off to the north from there. Most of that precipitation moving into South Dakota right now. 63, our current temperature here in the backyard. More weather at KNEBFM.com. 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
1: Hello!
2: Good morning. How you doing? Hi, Trayton.
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2: 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Another hour of a brand new morning. We're going to play the Pepsi Pop Quiz here in just a moment. Talk about which states give off the worst and the least worst vibes.
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2: And would you rather... this is a dumb question to ask you. Would you rather tailgate or home gate?
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3: 7:50. For everybody else, that should be fun.
2: Right. For Trayton. By the way, you didn't show up to my party on Saturday. I was shocked.
3: It's true. I wasn't.
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3: 308-633-9400. 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
2: You know, you have a friend. You think you have a friend, and you intentionally invite him to a party.
3: I don't know why you ever thought that.
2: A month in advance. They have nothing going on. They told you, I'm just going to sit at home.
3: It's true.
2: And they did.
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2: No, you weren't deceiving. It's just heartbreaking. She's all-

0: Wyobraska's new country, 94, won the brand. Yes, we've got a couple of rain showers out there this morning. Otherwise, we're going to see partly cloudy skies this afternoon in 87. KNEBFM.com for more on the weather story. 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
1: Yes, you should, because it will enter your name into a drawing if you text in the correct answer, that is. 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
1: Ooh, wow.
0: It's officially the longest leading non-holiday song in history. Second only to Mariah Carey's All I Want for Christmas Is You, which leads with 22 weeks. Also on the Hot 100, Dolly Parton's Jolene and I Will Always Love You entered the top 40 for the first time. This brings Dolly to 10 career top 40 Hot 100 hits. But back to Choosing Texas. Which artist sings Choosing Texas?
1: Oh, wow. All that to get to this point.
0: Yes, that's our question today. Which artist are we looking for singing Choosing Texas? They went to number one for the 20th straight week.
1: Man,
0: good stuff from her. Text us the answer, 308-633-9400, and you could be a winner on the Pepsi Pop Quiz.
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6: 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Ohio Week officially here for Nebraska as the Bobcats come into Lincoln. And we heard from head coach Matt Rhule here to kick off the week on Monday.
8: It's been obviously a long training camp. Great job. 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
13: Happy birthday today to Joni Richards. Happy birthday to Perry Myers from your wife and daughter. And happy birthday today to Colt, who's turning 4 today. That happy birthday comes from Mom, Dad, all your family in Tennessee, and Papa and Bubba from heaven.
0: Well, from Exile, musician Steve Gotsman is 76 today. Angelina Presley of the Pistol Annies, 50 years old today. There you go. Also celebrating birthdays today, former NBA star Tim Hardaway is 60.
13: Mm-hmm.
0: TV host Dr. Phil McGraw, you heard of him?
13: I think so.
0: Dr. Phil?
13: Oh, yes.
0: 76. Actress, comedian Lily Tomlin, BT Dubs, in the movie 9 to 5 with Dolly Parton. Great movie if you haven't seen it yet. She's 87 years old today. Tish Cyrus, Miley's mom. 67 today. Miley's mom is 67. Desperate Housewives actor Ricardo Antonio Chavara is 55. And from Felicity actor Scott Speedman is 51.
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0: It's time for the Pepsi Pop Quiz. Answer. Which country music star's song Choosin' Texas just hit 20 weeks in a row on the Billboard Hot 100, making it the longest leading non-holiday song in history? Surely you knew who sang that. The correct answer is
14: Ella Langley.
0: Ella Langley. Congrats to Ella Langley. What a great deal. In fact, that's some good news for her.
14: Yeah.
0: Oh, look it's at Shaboozy. That transition. And good news now. Gosh, I'm pretty good at my job. What can I say? I'd not like to brag, but... No.

Shaboozy with good news by Obraska's New Country 94.1 The Brand. Congratulations this morning to our winner in the Pepsi Pop Quiz, Julie Burning. Correctly answered Ella Langley and won our drawing to be your winner on this Tuesday morning. Congratulations, Julie. Tune in tomorrow around 7:15 for your next chance to be a winner in the Pepsi Pop Quiz. Here's Carrie Underwood with Good Girl.

0: the story of Trayton there. Friday night heartbreaker. Oh, John Party.
1: I know it.
0: Why Obraska's new country. 94 won the brand. What about 87 today? Is that okay?
1: Yeah, sounds great.
0: KNEBFM.com for more. A few showers out there this morning. They'll poof, get out of here. Turn partly to mostly sunny by lunchtime or so. So last week, a map went viral with every state's least favorite state. Remember we talked about that?
1: We did.
0: And it revealed some supposed rivalries. But let's face it, some states are less popular than others due to vibes. People on Ranker.com have been voting on the states with the worst vibes, and thousands of people have weighed in. Now, they didn't define vibes other than to say it's something you really can't define. It's great. Something you know when you feel or sense it. It can make you feel uncomfortable, unpleasant, or just feel off.
1: Yeah.
0: Like, you felt that in the studio before.
1: Oh, yeah. Most days.
0: Uncomfortable, yep. Unpleasant,
1: mm-hmm.
0: Or sweaty, off.
1: Odd, yep.
0: In the end, I've got the 10 states that give off the worst vibes. Do you want to see if you can guess any
1: number
0: of them?
1: Number one, New Jersey.
0: That was number six.
1: Ooh.
0: Okay. Think south.
1: Florida got to be number one.
0: Florida's number three.
1: Three, wow.
0: Alabama was number one.
1: Okay.
0: Then Mississippi, Florida, Texas, Arkansas. Notice a hint pattern there. They're all in the southeast.
1: I do.
0: Then it's New Jersey, West Virginia, Ohio, Oklahoma, and Utah.
1: I get it.
0: The states right in the middle are like Pennsylvania and Nevada. Tennessee was 19th. That was the most divisive in voting, they say. The 10 states with the least worst vibes? Hawaii.
1: Of course.
0: Maine.
1: Mm-hmm.
0: Alaska. Vermont. Montana. New Hampshire. Colorado. Minnesota. Wisconsin. And Wyoming. So just kind of, you know, what do you bet we're hanging out right in the middle? Wyoming's at 10. Nebraska is... Oh, we're down there a ways. I'm going to lie.
1: Is that good or bad on this list?
0: That would be bad.
1: Ooh.
0: We are the... Lower is good. Wyoming was 41st. We're 40th.
1: Okay.
0: So we're right there. Makes hanging sense. Out with
1: there right there.
0: So there you go. Basically, we're just all okay. That's what they're saying around here.
1: All right.
0: Less bad vibey than the others.
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1: Here's your forecast from the Platte Valley Bank Weather Center. It'll be partly to mostly cloudy today. Temperatures will be in the 80s. There may be a few light morning showers or sprinkles in some areas, then a few isolated showers and thunderstorms later on. Highs mid-80s, lows tonight upper 50s. Highs will be upper 80s and lower 90s Wednesday through Friday. Only isolated thunderstorms, otherwise fair. Continued warm into Labor Day weekend with thunderstorm chances getting a little bit higher.
2: Thank you, Don. Looking like it's going to be a pretty good day today. Some showers this morning, and then we're looking at partly cloudy skies for the afternoon and a high of 87 degrees. Should be a great day out there. On the way, it's Jason Aldean with Girl Like You. 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

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It's Gearing and Sterling. 107.3 The Trail, Scott's Bluff at Alliance. 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

0: It's Dustin Lynch there, Jelly Roll, Myobraska's new country, 94.1 the brand here, and we are on a brand new morning, powered by our friends at Independent Plumbing and Heating, keeping your home and your morning running right. How about 87 for a high today?
1: I like that number.
0: We're heading back to the 90s, though.
2: Well, the good thing is all morning, it's going to be pretty okay.
0: We're going to be in the 90s tomorrow, Thursday, Friday, Saturday, Sunday, and Monday. 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All right, let's pretend that

0: here's something new. A recent survey polled 5,000 sports fans, and they found that Americans now prefer a home gate rather than a traditional tailgate.
1: That doesn't surprise me.
0: It's just like a tailgate, except you're doing everything at home, in the air conditioning instead of a parking lot next to the stadium. According to the survey, Trayton, okay, so let's get back on, and let's say that you do home gate. Do you home gate?
1: I just turn the game on. I'm not.
0: You know what?
1: I like the idea, though.
0: The depth of your old manniness is insane. Impressive.
1: Continue, Bill.
0: The ideal pregame hangout should begin 2.5 hours before the game.
1: Okay.
0: Include 11 people, six different foods, and six different drinks.
1: Sounds fun.
0: That's on average. So let's see. Trayton starts 15 minutes after the game. Zero people, unless you count his wife and cat and dog.
1: There's two cats.
0: So there's four.
1: It's a bustling household.
0: Six different foods. That seems like you're a one.
1: Oh, no. I'd be all over all those.
0: And six different drinks.
1: Yeah.
0: Okay. There you go. I think that's good for me. I don't mind tailgating. I don't do a lot of tailgating. I'd rather do home gating rather than tailgating. But I'll go to the game. I'm going, not this week, but next week I'm going to the Husker game.
1: Mm-hmm.
0: And then
1: ready for that big Bowling Green game, huh?
0: And they're doing a huge drone show and fireworks show afterwards.
1: Well, they have to do it for one. They know they'll win.
0: So I haven't been to a night game in Lincoln in a long time. Like probably 10 years or more.
1: Wow.
0: So looking forward to it. And Trayton will be sitting at home.
1: It's true.
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11: You stepped out for your morning jog, except it's not your usual morning jog. You started listening to an epic sci-fi book on Audible. 30 chapters later, you've accidentally run a half marathon. You lost track of how far you've run, somewhere just past the city limits. You can't stop. You have to find out what happens next. Then it's over. The universe seems bigger. You feel different. You feel like you have no idea where you are. Audible. Stories that speak to you.
0: 94.1 The Brand is your Bill Boy, your joke of the day. Couple dudes talking. Can you picture it? Two dudes?
1: I think so.
0: One dude's divorced now. He says, you know, when I was married, my wife used to call me handsome. He said, well, as a matter of fact, we're divorced now and she still calls me handsome. The other guy's like, seriously? He goes,

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5: Good morning, everyone. It will be up to Nebraska's court system whether a constitutional amendment to further limit the legislature's ability to modify voter-approved laws will appear on the ballot in November. Secretary of State Bob Evnen Monday announced his decision that the Protect Nebraskans Initiative and Referendum Powers constitutional amendment will not appear before voters this year. Former State Senator Kurt Friesen and current Senator Michaela Kavanaugh jointly filed an objection, arguing the initiative violated the single subject rule, and Evnen agreed, even as signature verification on the initiative was expected to hit a 110% threshold for certification. Representatives with Respect Nebraska Voters say they will challenge the ruling in court, saying Evnen's reasoning is flawed and they are confident the initiative will ultimately secure a place on the general election ballot. The City of Alliance takes a major step Tuesday in the search for their next fire chief as formal interviews get underway. Seven candidates will first sit down with a volunteer fire review board made up of Police Chief David Levitt, Dr. Brian Shelmadine, Roger Applegarth of the Alliance Rural Fire Protection District, and North Platte's Assistant Fire Chief Trent Kleinow. From there, candidates move on to the Civil Service Commission, which will evaluate qualifications and build an eligibility list for City Manager J.D. Cox to choose finalists that would be presented to the City Council through the department head hiring process. From the newsroom, I'm Scott Miller.
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6: All set to check sports here on the Rural Radio Network. I'm Chris Cottrell. I talked with Scottsbluff football coach Judd Hull yesterday afternoon about one of his former stars, Sebastian Harsh, becoming a bona fide NFL player after it was announced Harsh had made the Texans' initial 53-man roster.
7: Very proud of him and what he did to put himself in that position to earn that opportunity to play in the NFL. So, you know, just very, very proud of Sebastian. Had a chance to talk to him yesterday on the phone, and he was just ecstatic with joy and happy for all the hard work paying off for him. So yeah, no, just very, very proud of him, and you know, chasing the goal, chasing the dream, and to watch it come true for a young man is pretty special.
6: Scottsbluff head football coach Judd Hull talking about Houston Texan Sebastian Harsh. Nebraska senior center Bergen Riley was named Big Ten Center of the Week yesterday. Riley led the top-ranked Huskers to a pair of sweeps against UNLV and number 2 Texas, and was named the most valuable player at the Players Era Showcase over the weekend. Riley set the Huskers to a .315 hitting percentage on the weekend, and her serving fueled a 10-0 run against the Longhorns on Sunday afternoon. Quick reminder about high school sports tonight. We've got a pair of volleyball matches gearing at Sterling, Colorado on KMOR, Scottsbluff at Alliance on 107.3 The Trail, pregame for both at around 6:15. That's the latest here at the desk.
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10: Here's your forecast from the Platte Valley Bank Weather Center. It'll be partly to mostly cloudy today. Temperatures will be in the 80s. There may be a few light morning showers or sprinkles in some areas, and a few isolated showers and thunderstorms later on. Highs mid-80s, lows tonight upper 50s. Highs will be upper 80s and lower 90s Wednesday through Friday. Only isolated thunderstorms, otherwise fair. Continued warm into Labor Day weekend, with thunderstorm chances getting a little bit higher.
11: And for today, looking at a high of 87 degrees after these early showers in the morning, partly cloudy this afternoon. KNDBFM.com has more on the weather. 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
1: Good morning, everybody. How you doing? My name is William. Trayton is back today. Trayton's back. Back again.
2: And I wish I was gone.
1: You started out the show so good.
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1: We're going to let Trayton spin the Reganis Auto Center Monogram Money Wheel in just a moment. Maybe this will excite you. The definitive ranking of orange sodas.
2: I truly think they're all the same.
1: Celebrity news headlines until after 8:30. We'll find out the strangest rules at Burning Man.
2: Okay.
1: In case you're planning on going. And then news from Nashville coming up at around 8:50. What plan you there?
2: We're going to talk about Dolly Parton's estate and what they announced coming up in the near future.
1: Sounds good.
2: It does. It should be fun.
1: It's country and she knows it. Why Obraska's new country, 94 won the brand.

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1: I was Jack. You were Diane. That's Jake and Jack and Diane at Wyobraska's New Country 94 won the brand. Highs today going to be right around 87. KNUBFM.com for more. Hey, if you haven't paid attention, well, you should be. But if you haven't paid attention, Trayton has been out and about taking pictures of games.
2: Whoa, have I? This is news to me.
1: Posting those on our social media website and on opportunity for you to check them out. Not are you only are you just taking pictures, you're taking like good pictures.
2: Thanks.
1: I mean, I had no idea that you were decent at something.
2: Crazy.
1: But, I mean, I figured you'd be okay at taking bird photos. You, Bill? I figured you'd be okay at taking bird, like stationary bird photos.
2: That's where I cook.
1: But I didn't know how well you would cook at other things. So check those out. Tons of pictures on there. And they're free thanks to our great sponsors. And if you, you know, want to purchase one for some other reason, you can get a hold of Trayton on there too. But
2: you can.
1: Fun stuff. Something new we're trying out this fall, and Trayton has been moderately decent at it. So there you go.
2: Thanks, Bill.
1: I try to help.
2: You did.
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1: All right. Initial one?
2: E.
1: E, like Eric or Elon or Elizabeth or Aaron.
2: Why?
1: Why? Like, I did this yesterday. I had a hard time coming up with Y names.
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1: I just couldn't remember.
2: No pressure.
1: Yvonne, Yolanda, etc.
2: How about C?
1: Oh, like Clark or Campbell.
2: Easy.
1: Carter, yeah. Caldwell. EYC, those are the initials. Are they yours? 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Again, the initials need to be in that order. They need to be as of this time. Nicknames and maiden names and former names are not allowed. Dial 308-633-9400 if you those match your initials. And those initials again are
2: EYC
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1: Do, do, do, do. How'd you do, Trayton, on wintering
2: poorly
1: today?
2: Poorly.
1: poorly. The initials were EYC. We'll add 9.41 to that tomorrow, which means we'll spend for
2: $37.64.
0: This is Dana Tawahata, a licensed mental health practitioner with ESU 13, and I'm here today with your mental health tips. 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

0: knew it. I knew you. As soon as you walked in this morning, I was like, I think that's still Trayton.
1: It is.
0: Why, Obraska's new country 94 won the brand. I thought you were going to be more excited about this than what you were.
1: I don't even know what it is, so let's see.
0: The last time, when's the last time you had an orange soda? Not orange flavored sparkling water.
1: No, I really don't know, honestly. It's never been my go-to.
0: Old school orange soda pop. Mine has been at least 30 years, I'm not going to lie.
1: Wow.
0: I mean, it went a while. You know, nothing says I make healthy choices quite like a neon orange beverage.
1: Yeah, it looks safe, right?
0: But then again, there are orange soda diehards out there. So the Takeout just put out the definitive orange soda brand ranking. And if you like Sunkist, skull emoji.
1: Okay.
0: Here are the top 15. At number 15 is Sunkist, which I thought would be up there.
1: Dead last, huh?
0: Dead last.
1: We're going to get into some like real artisanal sodas in this list or what?
0: Fanta Orange is number one.
1: Okay.
0: Specifically in the U.S.
1: Forgot about Fanta.
0: Faygo Orange Soda. Okay. Crush Orange. Okay. Main Root Orange Soda. 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Avery's Gamer Goop.
1: Ew.
0: Jones Nuka Orange, Doritos Mandarin Soda, and Fanta Orange, specifically the Serbian European version.
1: What are we doing?
0: So yes, Sunkist ranks behind even Serbian Fanta.
1: That is impressive.
0: There are actually 29 orange sodas on the list, so it's not a great showing for Sunkist. It's kind of the middle. They say they considered flavor, aroma, color, body, carbonation, orangeness.
1: Orangeness.
0: Artificiality, balance, mouthfeel, finish, aftertaste, refreshability, packaging design, originality, uniqueness, vibes, and the two most important attributes, is the drink memorable and would I buy it again?
1: Look at the legs on this Sunkist. Not nearly as good as the Fanta. I'm getting essential oils.
0: I'm getting notes of orange in this.
1: You're so good at this, Bill.
0: God. Here's Matt Stell now.

0: Blake Shelton, stay country or just die trying. It's up to you.
1: Why there are no other options.
0: Yep. New country. 94 won the brand. All right. Highs today going to be right around in 87. Not bad.
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1: Okay.
0: The Nashville airport may be renamed after Dolly Parton. I mean, Twin Towers no longer exist, so I think they had to. 85-year-old Donna Mills says she earned six figures during her first month on OnlyFans. In other words, she can cover her medical bills now.
2: You are off to a start today.
0: Mel Gibson under fire for an appearance at a fan convention where he mocked a sign language interpreter.
2: Oh.
0: You know, just like Jesus would do. I mean, Mel later apologized to anyone who was offended by it, except the Jews.
2: Ooh.
0: Footage for the next Grand Theft Auto is out. The crime, drugs, and lawlessness look just like America under Biden. You know what I'm saying? Like, how about Randy Quaid says casting Anne Hathaway in Days of Thunder 2 is a mistake.
2: Okay.
0: Then he walked away with his grocery cart full of recyclables and was like, okay, I'll see you later. Tom Cruise is making that sequel to his 1990 movie Days of Thunder. After the success of his Top Gun sequel, Cruise wanted to take another, you know, crack at totally ruining his legacy, I guess. So, Gloria Estefan is 69 today, which means the rhythm hasn't gotten her yet.
2: Don't know that one, no.
0: Lionel Messi retired from international soccer. It's what he wanted, so don't cry for him, Argentina. See what I did there?
2: Okay.
0: And a man named Dejon Love posed as a San Francisco 49ers player to scam money from women. Meanwhile, there are dozens of imposters posing as NFL players on the New York Jets roster.
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0: It's that ducky time of year again. 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

0: one but me.
1: Sam Hunt in 23-94 won the brand. Why Obraska's new country. Well, I think, I didn't know if you were planning on running out to Burning Man or not.
2: I don't think so.
1: It kicked off on Sunday, runs through Monday. You can't just show up, though.
2: Who would have thought?
1: You kind of have to know how to behave. So Ranker.com, been busy on their website today, put together a list of the strangest rules that you have to follow out there in the Nevada desert. Some of them are obviously optional, but go ahead and kill jackrabbits, they say. According to the Burning Man Survival's Guide quote, there are jackrabbits in this area. It's not worth jeopardizing your safety to swerve in an attempt to avoid them.
2: Okay.
1: Bring bacon if you want to make friends. It's one of the most sought-after commodities. There's no easier way to be a hero than walking around handing out bacon.
2: What is going on?
1: Don't use the hot springs. They're too hot and dangerous. You can't pick your own playa name. Everyone gets a nickname out of the playa, but it's intentionally given to you by others based on specific personality, identity, or behaviors. Money is forbidden. You can't barter either. You share, and without the expectation of reciprocation. Uh-oh. No photography, Trayton. Mm-hmm. It's not completely banned, but there are strict rules. Professionals need prior approval. Regular folks can take photos for the purpose of private, non-commercial sharing with friends and family on personal social networks. No feathers. Burning Man has a leave-no-trace policy, and feathers tend to not comply with that.
2: Okay.
1: You have to get rid of your own garbage, again, due to the leave-no-trace policy. There are no trash cans at Burning Man. Any waste you produce goes home with you, or at least off the grounds. I mean, for a fun drive back home.
2: Yeah.
1: Bring quality footwear. Playa foot is a common malady for burners, they say. It's when feet become dry and cracked from prolonged exposure to the highly alkaline desert floor.
2: Okay.
1: And don't try to plant stuff. It'll just die, and then someone has to clean up after you. People have tried to plant all kinds of stuff like roses, sod, and even cut palm fronds.
2: Okay.
1: Doesn't that, any of those make you want to go?
2: No, not in the slightest.
1: Okay. Well, thought I would help just in case you needed something to do.
2: Thanks,
1: this week.
2: Thanks, though. Yeah.
1: You're welcome. Sweet.

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2: Dolly Parton's estate is bringing Dolly Fest, the celebration of a lifetime, to Nashville and London next year. It'll be a music festival held on two consecutive weekends. Dolly originally planned Dolly Fest as part of her 80th birthday celebration last year. She was set to host and perform, but did have to take a step back due to health challenges. Her longtime manager, Danny Nozel, said a venue was booked and an announcement was ready to go. Quote, what Dolly started, we will ensure is brought to life. As far as traditional memorial goes, that is not something Dolly wanted. This is something that is authentic to her and something that artists and fans around the world can participate in while also giving everyone time to grieve and plan. Details have not been shared yet, like dates, ticket information, and even the lineup. In other Dolly news, the Tennessee Volunteers will honor her all football season long with a special orange butterfly sticker on their helmets.
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15: Here's your forecast from the Platte Valley Bank Weather Center. It'll be partly to mostly cloudy today. Temperatures will be in the 80s.

There may be a few light morning showers or sprinkles in some areas, and a few isolated showers and thunderstorms later on. Highs mid-80s, lows tonight upper 50s. Highs will be upper 80s and lower 90s Wednesday through Friday. Only isolated thunderstorms, otherwise fair. Continued warm into Labor Day weekend, with thunderstorm chances getting a little bit higher.

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1: Good morning, everybody. Welcome to the show. My name is Bill, Trayton J. Good morning, sir.
2: Good morning.
1: Final hour of the show has stupid criminal stories here in a moment. Should America ban staring at your phone while crossing the street?
3: Yes.
1: We're going to talk about that. One of these times he's going to let me wait till we get to the segment to answer, but not today. Extra news headlines a little after 9:30. We'll wrap up the show with some closing arguments. And I continued the good news tradition in your absence yesterday.
3: Well, thank you.
1: And what do you got?
3: Today we're talking about pizza that is free for the hungry. And two World War II veterans celebrating, or a World War II veteran that celebrated his 101st birthday by going skydiving.

0: Never say never, though, okay? 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
0: Wyobraska's new country, 94, won the brand. You know what it's time for again, Trayton? 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
1: I think we all do.
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2: In the criminal justice system, the people are represented by two separate yet equally important groups: the police who investigate crime and the district attorneys who prosecute the offenders. Some criminals are just plain stupid. These are their stories.
0: All right, Trayton, here we go with a stupid criminal story today. It's convenient for the police, actually. A man in Orange County, Florida, stole a car and led deputies on a chase, which ended in the jail parking lot. Yes, he accidentally drove himself directly to jail.
1: That's impressive.
0: He didn't pass go. He didn't get to collect $200 either.
1: No.
0: The sheriff's office shared a video of the end of the chase showing the guy turning into the Orange County Jail's parking lot. He got out, jumped a fence, and ran towards a pond on the property. The sheriff's office said it's not often that criminals take themselves to jail, but this one did.
1: How thoughtful of him.
0: Thanks to the coordinated efforts of our deputy and the aviation unit, he was quickly located and taken into custody. Hello? I thought I was on the just visiting tab. Nope.
1: Common mistake.
0: Gotta be careful. Now he's got to stay there. Three rolls.
1: Oh, it's brutal, isn't it?
0: Pay $50 to get out. It's awful.
3: Why, he has a face only a mother could love.
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3: Here's your forecast from the Platte Valley Bank Weather Center. It'll be partly to mostly cloudy today. Temperatures will be in the 80s. There may be a few light morning showers or sprinkles in some areas, then a few isolated showers and thunderstorms later on. Highs mid-80s, lows tonight upper 50s. Highs will be upper 80s and lower 90s Wednesday through Friday. Only isolated thunderstorms, otherwise fair. Continued warm into Labor Day weekend with thunderstorm chances getting a little bit higher.
4: Thank you, Don. 87 that high for today. Partly cloudy in the afternoon. KNDBFM.com has all your weather information. 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

Well, a lot of people have pet peeves that really annoy them when they're out around other humans. And almost all of them involve cell phones. So this seems like a good thing, Trayton. Mm-hmm. Italy is considering

0: Outlawing texting in crosswalks starting in October.
1: Mm-hmm.
0: The government's proposing fines of around $90 US if you're caught looking at your phone while using a crosswalk. So it's not just a texting thing. The measure will not apply to pedestrians using earphones or hands-free devices. So phone calls or listening to music are fine, but holding your phone up at your ear would be considered distracting. Okay. The goal is to keep people's heads up and aware of their surroundings for everyone's safety, especially in situations where the streets are narrow and the intersections are tight, and it's best for everyone to be able to predict what others are trying to do. Also in situations, you know, with tourists and things
1: like
0: that.
1: Yeah.
0: You okay with that?
1: Yeah, seems like a good idea.
0: All right.
1: I just can't understand anyone that would be having their face down at a phone while walking through a place where cars are barreling.
0: Exactly.

0: Jordan Davis, don't make me turn this truck around. Come back there, give you a what for. Why Obraska's New Country 94 won the brand. It sent chills down my spine.
1: Yeah, really, really got us fired up.
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0: Biggest news headlines that didn't make our news headlines today. Here we go.
1: Rub it up.
0: A woman in Virginia woke up to find a bat in her mouth.
1: Common.
0: Get help, Bruce Wayne. I mean, this is...
1: Yeah, I mean, that's weird, dude.
0: The Arkansas River was hit by a 4-gallon sewage spill.
1: Love when that happens.
0: Locals describe the smell as a porta potty plus a dumpster times Post Malone.
1: Wow. That's a big factor.
0: Six Flags shut down a roller coaster after two riders experienced brain hemorrhages. Hint, hint, NFL. I'm just saying. Like, a 101-year-old California man celebrated his birthday by skydiving. When you go up in the sky like that at 101, it's not a sport. It's a preview, I think. Researchers hacked a Boeing airplane in 60 seconds. Hard to believe a plane with doors that fall off would be that vulnerable, but... Transportation Secretary Sean Duffy bragged he's getting rid of the stop-start button in cars. Huh? I mean, I'm not terribly worried about how my car starts and stops if I can't put gas in it. I'm just saying. George Santos, the first person to ever receive a lifetime ban from the prediction market platform Kalshi. He got the last laugh, though, because he placed a huge bet that he'd be the first person to get banned.
1: Look, one step ahead.
0: And Icelandic voters rejected the idea of joining the European Union. They didn't want to share their nymphs, fairies, and gnomes with the rest of Europe, apparently.
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Chase Matthew and Lauren Elena teaming up. That's All My Exes on Wyobraska's New Country 94.1 The Brand. Let's get you your good news this morning. A pizza shop owner in the Bronx recently spotted a woman eating food from the trash outside his restaurant, so he brought her inside and gave her a fresh slice from the oven. And after that, he put up a handwritten sign inviting anyone that's hungry to come in for a free slice of pizza and water. After word spread, people from across the country began calling the shop to help pay for meals for others. A World War II veteran in California just celebrated his 101st birthday by going skydiving. His name is Jimmy Hernandez, and he made the jump in Davis alongside his son Mark and grandson Santiago. It was actually his second skydive. His first jump was when he turned 100 last year. After landing, Jimmy said he hopes to return for another jump when he celebrates his 102nd birthday. There's your good news this morning. Here's Post Malone and Morgan Wallen with I Had Some Help.

0: just a kid myself, why Obraska's New Country 94 won the brand. 87-ish today for a high. Couple of showers out there. KaneyBFM.com for more. Time to roll on out of here. Let's get you some random facts to leave us with today, Trayton.
1: Let's do it.
0: If you stretched out all the DNA in your body, it would reach from the moon and back around 150,000 times.
1: An uncomfortable thought.
0: Marvel Comics saved a ton of money by arguing in court that the X-Men characters are mutants, not humans. Importing toys based on human beings means paying a tax rate of almost double the rate of importing non-human toys.
1: Oh.
0: Genius.
1: That is genius.
0: Nirvana's Smells Like Teen Spirit managed to hit number 14 on the Billboard chart for hot dance club songs in 1992. I don't think that was a plan, but... And it's illegal to import dark-colored cars into the country of Turkmenistan. White is considered a lucky color there, so the government only wants people to drive light-colored cars.
1: Okay.
0: That's all I got. Have a great day, Trayton.
1: See you, Bill.
0: I'll be back tomorrow. Trayton will be here, too.
1: Let's hope so.
0: Bye, everybody.
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9: Here's your forecast from the Platte Valley Bank Weather Center. It'll be partly to mostly cloudy today. Temperatures will be in the 80s. There may be a few light morning showers or sprinkles in some areas, and a few isolated showers and thunderstorms later on. Highs mid-80s, lows tonight upper 50s. Highs will be upper 80s and lower 90s Wednesday through Friday. Only isolated thunderstorms, otherwise fair. Continued warm into Labor Day weekend, with thunderstorm chances getting a little bit higher.
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Ella Langley on 94.1 The Brand, Wyobraska's new country. Time to tackle a midday show for a Tuesday. My name's Chris Cottrell. Great to have you on board listening here as we get this thing off the ground.

0: Corey Kent with one on 94.1 The Brand, Wyobraska's new country. We had the early morning rains here in the Scotts Bluff Gearing area, looking at a daytime high today in and around somewhere in the mid-80s, maybe around 87, with our internal weather notes is what we're showing for today. And that's right where we're normally at for today's date. September 1st, start of September today. Final 4 months of the year 2026. Our average daytime high for today's date is 86 degrees. Record high for today. You don't have to go too far back. 2023, we hit 101, the record low for today back in 1972 at 54 degrees, looking at around 85 to 87 in that range for today. Full check on our Wyobraska weather on the way. First, though, we owe you a Rural Radio Network report.
1: 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Today, we're joined by Blake Johnson, who farms near Holdridge and serves on the Nebraska Soybean Board. And tell me about the crop there in south central Nebraska and what you guys have kind of been up against.
2: Well, Alex, it's been a long season. We had to start irrigating pretty early, and we've had to use a lot of water, but we're pretty excited about our soybean crop.
1: Well, harvest is right around the corner. I know our family's got the combine out, starting to work on everything. What are you guys thinking about as you gear up to get out in the fields this year?
2: Probably the biggest thing on my mind right now is we look at these diesel prices and talking to my supplier, and he's watching diesel stocks nationwide, and they continue to shrink, and we just want to make sure that, you know, we've got a supply of fuel to get through harvest. And we also want to keep in mind where the biodiesel comes in into this equation. You know, after the first of the year, when they've got the blending requirements figured out, the biodiesel is begin to become cheaper again. Every day my supplier sends me my fuel quotes he has. So last week, a B20 blend, I could buy 17 cents a gallon cheaper than regular diesel. 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Just a little way to save a little extra money in this environment that we're dealing with.
1: Yep, all right. That's Blake Johnson. He farms near Holdridge and serves on the Nebraska Soybean Board for this week's Nebraska Soybean Report. 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
1: Here's your forecast from the Platte Valley Bank Weather Center. It'll be partly to mostly cloudy today. Temperatures will be in the 80s. There may be a few light morning showers or sprinkles in some areas, and a few isolated showers and thunderstorms later on. Highs mid-80s, lows tonight upper 50s. Highs will be upper 80s and lower 90s Wednesday through Friday. Only isolated thunderstorms, otherwise fair. Continued warm into Labor Day weekend, with thunderstorm chances getting a little bit higher.

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Wyobraska's new country there from Stella Lefty, 94.1 The Brand. Here's one from LV Shane. Also coming up, we'll hear MacArthur.

0: 94.1 The Brand with Y.O. Braska's New Country. Chris with you, opening hour here for the midday show. We'll cross over some music genres here and go back to the 1996 murder of Tupac Shakur, the legendary rapper. Dwayne Keefe D. Davis, 63 years old, has now been found guilty of first-degree murder in that 1996 Las Vegas killing of Tupac. Clark County prosecutors there in Vegas argued Davis, a former Southside Compton Crip shot caller, orchestrated the drive-by shooting as revenge after Shakur attacked his nephew. Though not charged with pulling the trigger, Nevada law now allows conviction for those who assist in murder. Davis is the only surviving passenger from the shooter's vehicle. His 2019 memoir, Compton Street Legend, in which he admitted involvement, helped prompt the renewed investigation. Judge Carly Kearney ordered Davis held until his October 13 sentencing. I don't know, man. This guy's been trying to admit it for year after year after year, a long time now. Still something just feels off about the whole thing.
1: Public schools make Nebraska great. We should be proud of that.
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3: Here's your forecast from the Platte Valley Bank Weather Center. It'll be partly to mostly cloudy today. Temperatures will be in the 80s. There may be a few white morning showers or sprinkles in some areas, and a few isolated showers and thunderstorms later on. Highs mid-80s, lows tonight upper 50s. Highs will be upper 80s and lower 90s Wednesday through Friday. Only isolated thunderstorms, otherwise fair. Continued warm into Labor Day weekend, with thunderstorm chances getting a little bit higher.

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1: Well, let's look at some local birthdays. A quick rundown for today. Happy birthday wishes go out to Joni Richards. Also, Perry Myers. Happy birthday from your wife and daughter, Perry. And Colt is turning four today. 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Colt, Perry, Joni, enjoy those birthdays.
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12: Wild Nebraska. Today, well, the forecast calls for a very nice start to this new month. We'll be looking at low to mid-80s today, partially clearing skies, slight chance of a shower, or maybe a weak thunderstorm near 60 tonight. Hotter, mostly dry Wednesday through Friday, but an isolated shower or thunderstorm cannot be ruled out. High temperatures, low to mid-90s, lows near 60 degrees, mid-90s Saturday. Temperatures going to be in the upper 80s to low 90s Sunday and Labor Day with some scattered showers and thunderstorms. I'm Day Weather, meteorologist Mark Huer.

Denny Chesney here on 94.1 The Brand. Well, coming up Saturday, our first Husker football Saturday, the home game in Lincoln against Ohio. The school has plenty of things they want fans to be aware of if you're making the trip over to Memorial Stadium in Lincoln. We'll touch on some of those here in just a bit.

0: George Burge, Luke Bryan, 94-1 the brand. Husker football home Saturday to open the year against Ohio, and there will be noticeable changes to city streets and construction work leading into and around the stadium. Nebraska Athletics and the city of Lincoln will use the Waze app, W-A-Z-E, Waze app, to show traffic changes and updates. Fans should consider downloading the app to better plan their trips to and from the stadium. The Big Red Rebuild construction project will fully commence following the football season. Disruption for fans, though, this season will be minimal. However, construction may affect some walking paths, parking, and gate entry. So if you're familiar and make the trip quite often, gates 1, 6, and 8 closed throughout the year. 18, 19, and 21 gates closed after kickoff. Gate 17 and 22 not open to the public, and gate 11 will be used only for an accessible and service interest in 2026. As far as concessions are concerned, a whole brand new list of concession items. You can check those out at huskers.com/concessions-menus.
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Coming up here, before our next update on the forecast, we'll check those days that end in Y.

0: No.
1: John Party definitely hurrying up. Why Obraska's new country. We look at days that end in Y for today. Right now, it's the first day of September, Tuesday, September 1. Ginger Cat Appreciation Day, created by Chris Roy in 2015 in honor of his own Ginger Cat Squeeze to celebrate the orange tabby, a color produced by high concentrations of pheomelanin, and to drive shelter adoptions for the orange cats that are statistically among the most likely to be overlooked. Emma M. Nutt Day today marks September 1 of 1878, when Emma M. Nutt became the first female telephone operator in the world. She was hired by the Boston Telephone Dispatch Company. Today is also Acne Positivity Day, established to challenge the stigma around acne, a skin condition affecting an estimated 85% of people between the ages of 12 and 24. It's also National Child Identity Theft Awareness Day. Those are some of your days that end in Y.
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6: Today, well, the forecast calls for a very nice start to this new month. We'll be looking at low to mid 80s today, partially clearing sky, slight chance of a shower, or maybe a weak thunderstorm near 60 tonight. Hotter, mostly dry Wednesday through Friday, but an isolated shower or thunderstorm cannot be ruled out. High temperatures, low to mid 90s, lows near 60 degrees. Mid 90s Saturday, temperatures going to be in the upper 80s to low 90s Sunday and Labor Day, with some scattered showers and thunderstorms. I'm Day Weather, meteorologist Mark Huer.

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3: Good afternoon. There was zero feedback from the public yesterday as the Scottsbluff City Council meeting opened the floor to locals to weigh in on the proposed fiscal 2026-27 budget. City Manager Kevin Spencer says the city's proposed budget reflects efforts to cut costs while preparing for major capital expenses. Councilmember Matt Solomon sought clarification on the significantly higher budget, which is being driven by the proposed Aquatic Center and Safe Streets for All grant.
4: The reason that we have these in the budget, we're trying to avoid amending the budget in case those grants do come in and LB 357 passes. If we didn't have them in the budget, then we would have to amend them to accommodate for the passage of 357 or the grants coming out. So the LB 357 is $25 million in size. There's $4 million in there for the Safe Streets for All project in case we get awarded the implementation grant.
3: Spencer says staff reviewed spending across departments and proposed reductions where possible because of economic uncertainty. He also touted that Scottsbluff has the lowest municipal levy rate in the state for first-class cities. Check out our Rural Radio Scottsbluff app presented by Regional West. 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I'm Dave Strang.
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5: Chris Cottrell with you for an update here at the Sports Desk over the noon hour on the Rural Radio Network. Tonight we'll have a pair of high school volleyball broadcasts. Unbeaten Gehring at 6-0 hits the road to play Sterling, Colorado. Gehring won their opener last week over Alliance, and even in a win, head coach that night, Amanda Cochran, wanting to make sure the team knew there were areas to improve.
6: Even after that first set, we're talking about how many free balls were given and just staying aggressive and attacking. So, I had a few missed serves here and there, just clean that up and keep staying aggressive, though.
5: Then over the weekend, Gehring went to Douglas, Wyoming, and won all five of their matches. So far this season, Gehring 13-0 in the sets they've played. At Sterling, Colorado tonight, the Tigers there 2-0 with wins over Yuma, and they beat Sydney in a sweep last Thursday. Jeff Kelly back tonight. He'll have the match on KMOR 93.3 at roughly 6:15 for the pregame show. First serve scheduled for 6:30. And for Scottsbluff volleyball tonight, a trip to Alliance. The Bearcats opened over the weekend at the same Douglas tournament going 3-2. They lost to Wheatland and Bighorn, but then rattled off wins over Newcastle, Glenrock, and Moorcroft. For Alliance, they're 2-5 early on this year with the loss to Gehring, and they went 1-4 in Douglas. All have the match tonight on 107.3, the trail at around 6:15. First serve scheduled for around 6:30. That is the latest here at the Sports Desk this hour on the Rural Radio Network. I'm Chris Cottrell.
7: Today, well, the forecast calls for a very nice start to this new month. We'll be looking at low to mid-80s today, partially clearing skies, slight chance of a shower, or maybe a weak thunderstorm near 60 tonight. Hotter, mostly dry Wednesday through Friday, but an isolated shower or thunderstorm cannot be ruled out. High temperatures, low to mid-90s, lows near 60 degrees. Mid-90s Saturday, temperatures going to be in the upper 80s to low 90s Sunday and Labor Day with some scattered showers and thunderstorms. I'm Dave Weather, meteorologist Mark Huer.

Midway point of our program today here on 94.1 The Brand. Midday show till 2. We've got new hits and some old country hits to talk about with country music news coming up here in just a little while.

0: 94 won the brand. Time for a little country music news right now. We mentioned new hits and old hits. Let's start with the old ones. Following Dolly Parton's death, two of her most beloved songs have reached the Billboard Hot 100 Top 40 for the first time. Jolene re-entered the September 5 dated chart at number 16, while I Will Always Love You debuted at number 27. Both songs, written in 1974, originally peaked at number 60 and never charted on the Hot 100, respectively. As far as the new hit we're talking about, Ella Langley's Choosin' Texas making history, becoming the sole longest leading non-holiday song on the Billboard Hot 100 after reaching its 20th week at number one. The track, which first topped the chart back in February, is only the second song in the Hot 100's 68-year history to lead for at least 20 weeks. Mariah Carey's holiday classic, All I Want for Christmas Is You, has been there 22 weeks.
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Walked out the door real early this morning to a little bit of it, as a matter of fact. 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Here's Luke Combs.

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11: Wild Nebraska weather. today. Well, the forecast calls for a very nice start to this new month. We'll be looking at low to mid-80s today, partially clearing skies, slight chance of a shower, or maybe a weak thunderstorm near 60 tonight. Hotter, mostly dry Wednesday through Friday, but an isolated shower or thunderstorm cannot be ruled out. High temperatures, low to mid-90s, lows near 60 degrees. Mid-90s Saturday, temperatures going to be in the upper 80s to low 90s Sunday and Labor Day, with some scattered showers and thunderstorms. I'm Dave Weather, meteorologist Mark Huer.

Wyobraska's new country, 94-1 the brand. Some Mitchell Tenpenny still to come also in this set. Music from Jelly Roll.

0: That was Jelly Roll here on The Brand. Summer Collegiate Baseball, what is next in Gehring? The Gehring City Council will hold a special meeting tomorrow at 5:15 at City Hall. The main item on the agenda, council members considering candidates for the summer baseball team lease and could direct staff to begin contract negotiations with a chosen bidder, an item they're pulling back off the table after previously tabling it. The council will reserve the right to go into closed session if needed. The meeting will also include time for citizen comment. Again, that's tomorrow night at City Hall, Gehring, beginning at 5:15.
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Chris with you as we get into the final hour of the midday show today here on 94.1 The Brand. Still playing that Wyobraska's New Country for you. Dash It with Parmalee. We got a Rural Radio Network report also on the way. A little bit later, I'll tell you about some high school sports broadcasts for tonight we've got on tap.

0: Parmalee's Cowgirl, 94, won the brand. Wyobraska's New Country. A check on our Wyobraska weather forecast on the way. We've got another Nebraska Soybean Board report. 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
1: 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Today, we're joined by Blake Johnson, who farms near Holdridge and serves on the Nebraska Soybean Board. And tell me about the crop there in south central Nebraska and what you guys have kind of been up against.
2: Well, Alex, it's been a long season. We had to start irrigating pretty early, and we've had to use a lot of water, but we're pretty excited about our soybean crop.
1: Well, harvest is right around the corner. I know our family's got the combine out, starting to work on everything. What are you guys thinking about as you gear up to get out in the fields this year?
2: Probably the biggest thing on my mind right now is we look at these diesel prices and talking to my supplier, and he's watching diesel stocks nationwide, and they continue to shrink, and we just want to make sure that, you know, we've got a supply of fuel to get through harvest. And we also want to keep in mind where the biodiesel comes in into this equation. You know, after the first of the year, when they've got the blending requirements figured out, the biodiesel is begin to become cheaper again. Every day my supplier sends me my fuel quotes. He has, so last week, a B20 blend, I could buy 17 cents a gallon cheaper than regular diesel. 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Just a little way to save a little extra money in this environment that we're dealing with.
1: Yep. All right. That's Blake Johnson. He farms near Holdridge and serves on the Nebraska Soybean Board for this week's Nebraska Soybean Report. More information at nebraskasoybeans.org.
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7: Today, well, the forecast calls for a very nice start to this new month. We'll be looking at low to mid 80s today, partially clearing sky, slight chance of a shower, or maybe a weak thunderstorm near 60 tonight. Hotter, mostly dry Wednesday through Friday, but an isolated shower or thunderstorm cannot be ruled out. High temperatures, low to mid 90s, lows near 60 degrees. Mid 90s Saturday, temperatures going to be in the upper 80s to low 90s Sunday and Labor Day with some scattered showers and thunderstorms. I'm Day Weather, meteorologist Mark Huer.

0: John Morgan on the brand, Wyobraska's new country. 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I'll have Scott's Bluff at Alliance tonight in volleyball, 107.3 The Trail at around 6:15. 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
11: 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Lauren Elena, welcome.
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11: 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Lauren Elena hosting all week long on Backstage Country. So let's go. 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

94.1 The Brand, Wyobraska's new country. Now, I've never watched the show Tires yet, but I'm seeing a lot of talk about it. Probably need to check it out on Netflix. It's now been greenlit for a fourth season.

0: country. 94 won the brand. Winding down the midday show. Chris Cottrell with you here for just a few more moments. Another check on some Wyobraska weather is straight ahead. Music coming up still before we get to Nick and his program at 2 o'clock. We'll hear one here from Luke Combs. Hoping you have a great rest of your Tuesday afternoon and evening. I'll be back in with you tomorrow morning here starting at 10.
1: Did you know that Jesus once reprimanded the Apostle Peter? What could Peter ever say or do that would lead Jesus to say to him, "Get behind me, Satan"? Well, it was right after Jesus had begun to tell the 12 apostles that he was, in fact, headed for Jerusalem, where he would be rejected, ridiculed, beaten, and crucified. Peter would have none of that and would keep Jesus from such harm. However, this was the purpose for which Jesus came, to die as a sacrifice for sinful humanity. It was necessary for him to die, but then to rise from death on the third day. He would not be deterred even by one of his closest disciples. Today, many still take offense in the sacrifice of God's Son for our salvation. What should be our response? It should be, "In the cross of Christ, I glory." And Pastor Richard Neugebauer, these seeds of faith have been sown by Faith Lutheran Church in Garing.
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7: Today, well, the forecast calls for a very nice start to this new month. We'll be looking at low to mid 80s today, partially clearing sky, slight chance of a shower, or maybe a weak thunderstorm near 60 tonight. Hotter, mostly dry Wednesday through Friday, but an isolated shower or thunderstorm cannot be ruled out. High temperatures, low to mid 90s, lows near 60 degrees, mid 90s Saturday. Temperatures going to be in the upper 80s to low 90s Sunday and Labor Day with some scattered showers and thunderstorms. I'm Day Weather, meteorologist Mark Huer.

0: Luke Bryan on 94.1 The Brand. Nick back in the studio with you here till 7 o'clock. Got plenty of great country on the way this hour. Plus, at the end, we're going to talk holidays. I'll tell you a little bit about a promotion we've got going on with Farmers and Ranchers as well.
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0: Dylan Marlowe and Dylan Scott here on 94.1 The Brand. And we've got high school volleyball on the rural radio set of stations tonight, 6:30 first serve. 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Thomas Rhett with After the Bars Are Closed is coming up.
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5: Today, well, the forecast calls for a very nice start to this new month. We'll be looking at low to mid-80s today, partially clearing skies, slight chance of a shower, or maybe a weak thunderstorm, near 60 tonight. Hotter, mostly dry Wednesday through Friday, but an isolated shower or thunderstorm cannot be ruled out. High temperatures, low to mid-90s, lows near 60 degrees. Mid-90s Saturday, temperatures going to be in the upper 80s to low 90s Sunday and Labor Day, with some scattered showers and thunderstorms. I'm Day Weather, meteorologist Park Huer.

Morgan Wallen on 94.1 The Brand. 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Morgan Wallen on 94.1 The Brand. And as promised, I'll let you know, farmers and ranchers, we're going to hook you up, let you know how you can get signed.

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Tucker Wetmore on 94.1 The Brand. Hey, today is American Chess Day. So if you've ever wanted to spend an afternoon staring at a tiny wooden army while slowly questioning all your life choices, today's your day. The longest possible chess game, by the way, can last nearly 6,000 moves. So maybe don't challenge your spouse unless you've got dinner plans for next Thursday. More holidays are coming your way in just over 6 minutes. Right now, it's Brett Young.

0: Kenny Chesney on 94.1 The Brand, and it's time to check out the calendar. First up, it's World Letter Writing Day, a day to bring back the lost art of actually putting your thoughts on paper. You know, instead of just sending LOL and a thumbs up emoji and calling it communication. It's also National Tofu Day, celebrating that magical little block of soy that can apparently become just about anything, assuming you know what you're doing in the kitchen. Otherwise, it's just a sponge with trust issues. And finally, National Acne Positivity Day is today, a day focused on embracing real skin, breaking the stigma around acne, reminding people that a few blemishes does not make you any less awesome. And that's it for holidays today. Coming up, another break here, then a partly cloudy forecast. Stick around.
1: 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I'm a Nebraska corn farmer, and there's nothing else I would rather be.
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13: Today, well, the forecast calls for a very nice start to this new month. We'll be looking at low to mid-80s today, partially clearing skies, slight chance of a shower, or maybe a weak thunderstorm near 60 tonight. Hotter, mostly dry Wednesday through Friday, but an isolated shower or thunderstorm cannot be ruled out. High temperatures, low to mid-90s, lows near 60 degrees. Mid-90s Saturday, temperatures going to be in the upper 80s to low 90s Sunday and Labor Day, with some scattered showers and thunderstorms. I'm Day Weather, meteorologist Mark Huer.

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Lauren, Elena, and Chase Matthew here on Wyobraska's New Country. And I've got birthdays and anniversaries. 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Jason Aldean's next. 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

Here's your weather forecast from the Platte Valley Bank Weather Center. The rest of today will get a scattering of cloud cover, maybe one or two brief sprinkles. Otherwise, partly cloudy later tonight. Overnight lows will be in the upper 50s with highs in the lower 90s for Wednesday afternoon. Fair skies to start. One more quick disturbance could bring a late day or evening shower. Then we'll clear the skies Wednesday night, setting up sunshine Thursday and Friday. Lows Wednesday night in the upper 50s, low 60s, highs mid 90s to end the work week. I'm meteorologist Don Wetzel on KNEB.

Taylor Swift on 94.1 The Brand. And coming up, we're going to talk about your impossibly high standards and how you stack up against other people who, quite frankly, probably need to lower that bar just a little bit. Maybe you're not asking for too much. Maybe you're just asking for, you know, the impossible. We'll get into that after Ella Langley. Right now, though, it's John Party.

0: Ella Langley on Wyobraska's New Country, and people having high standards can be a good thing, but relationship experts say the problem starts when your list gets so specific that nobody has a fighting chance. Height, appearance, income, job title, what neighborhood they live in, even their hobbies. Those things are easy to see right away, but they don't necessarily tell you if somebody's gonna actually be a good partner. Experts say the stuff that matters more in the long run is kindness, communication, emotional reliability, shared values, and how you handle disagreements. And one therapist says you don't necessarily need to lower your standards. Instead, figure out what your actual deal breakers are versus the things that are just nice to have. And hey, if my wife had a checklist for me, I'm pretty sure Owen's cargo shorts would have gotten me eliminated immediately. So keep your standards. Just make sure your checklist isn't keeping you from meeting somebody who might actually be right for you. All right, moving on. Another break, then it's Hudson Westbrook coming up.
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Parker McCollum now, John Morgan with Kid Myself on the way. 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
7: Here's your weather forecast from the Platte Valley Bank Weather Center. The rest of today will get a scattering of cloud cover, maybe one or two brief sprinkles. Otherwise, partly cloudy later tonight. Overnight lows will be in the upper 50s with highs in the lower 90s for Wednesday afternoon. Fair skies to start. One more quick disturbance could bring a late day or evening shower. Then we'll clear the skies Wednesday night, setting up sunshine Thursday and Friday. Lows Wednesday night in the upper 50s, low 60s, highs mid 90s to end the work week. I'm meteorologist Don Wassel on KNEB.

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0: Malone and Blake Shelton on Wyobraska's New Country, and the Rockies are back in action, taking on the Orioles tonight at 6:40 with first pitch, 6 o'clock pregame, and you can hear that on KOLT 690 AM and 101.7 FM. 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
8: Here's your weather forecast from the Platte Valley Bank Weather Center. The rest of today will get a scattering of cloud cover, maybe one or two brief sprinkles. Otherwise, partly cloudy later tonight. Overnight lows will be in the upper 50s with highs in the lower 90s for Wednesday afternoon. Fair skies to start. One more quick disturbance could bring a late day or evening shower. Then we'll clear the skies Wednesday night, setting up sunshine Thursday and Friday. Lows Wednesday night in the upper 50s, low 60s. Highs mid 90s to end the work week. I'm meteorologist Don Wattsell on KNEB.

Kane Brown on 94.1 The Brand. And I'm not sure I had this one on my bingo card today, at least. But apparently a serial what sniffer has been caught in the act yet again. And I'll go over this incredibly weird story in just a few. First, though, Gabby Barrett on The Brand.

0: It's 94.1 The Brand. That was Zach John King, and I've got another one for the things I've never thought I'd save on the radio file. A California man who has become known as the butt sniffer has been arrested again for allegedly doing the exact same thing at two different stores in Los Angeles. Employees at both businesses called police after noticing the guy acting suspiciously, bending down behind customers. Police checked security footage, recognized him from both stores, tracked him down, arrested him on suspicion of a parole violation. And apparently this is not some new hobby for this guy. He has been butt sniffing all the way back to like 2023, and he was caught on video doing it again just a couple of years ago. So yeah, don't be weird and sniff people's butts, people. You aren't dogs. And honestly, even if you are a dog, at least ask first. All right, moving on. Another break coming up. Another weather forecast here on 94.1 The Brand.
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Russell Dickerson on 94.1 The Brand. And good news for anybody looking to brush up on their reading skills, or maybe just prove to somebody that you can read. The adult reading program at the Leeds Scottsdale Public Library is back. I'll let you know what you need to know about the program, how it works, and how you can get involved coming up here shortly. First, though, Jordan Davis.

0: John Morgan on Why Obraska's New Country. And hey, if you've been looking for a reason to read a little more, learn something new, and maybe just win some cool prizes, the lead Scottsbluff Public Library, as you covered, the library's fall adult reading program, Unearth a Story, starts today and runs for 6 weeks. It's all about getting adults in our community reading, using the library's resources, connecting with other people, and more. Check this out. The grand prize, a $300 grocery gift card to Main Street Market, so you could read some books and potentially leave with enough groceries to make you feel like an absolute winner. There are also plenty of special events happening throughout the program. For all the details, check out the lead Scottsbluff Public Library Facebook page or stop by the library. And registration, again, now open through October 13th, so get signed up. All right, moving on here. More music. Another break coming up on The Brand.
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10: Why, Nebraska, with Here's your weather forecast from the Platte Valley Bank Weather Center. The rest of today will get a scattering of cloud cover, maybe one or two brief sprinkles. Otherwise, partly cloudy later tonight. Overnight lows will be in the upper 50s with highs in the lower 90s for Wednesday afternoon. Fair skies to start. One more quick disturbance could bring a late day or evening shower. Then we'll clear the skies Wednesday night, setting up sunshine Thursday and Friday. Lows Wednesday night in the upper 50s, low 60s, highs mid 90s to end the work week. I'm meteorologist Don Wetzel on KNEB.

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4: Good afternoon, everyone. One of the state's new political parties has its first candidate for a major statewide office. KNEB's Dave Strang has the details.
5: Former state senator Brett Lindstrom is officially on Nebraska's November ballot for governor, running as the America First Party's candidate. Lindstrom filed the paperwork today, days after the state Supreme Court unanimously cleared the way for the new party's recognition. He was nominated

0: Saturday at the party's convention, alongside running mate Mike Picard and Omaha Navy veteran for Lieutenant Governor. Lindstrom, who represented Omaha's District 18 in the legislature from 2015 to 2023, says Nebraska deserves another choice, arguing the current governor has pushed the state toward fiscal crisis amid a billion-dollar budget shortfall. The campaign centers on what Lindstrom calls the Nebraska Doctrine, a pledge to match spending with revenue and prioritize economic growth. Election Day is November 3rd. Dave Strang, KNEB News.
1: Plenty of flames and damage, but no injuries, as Mitchell firefighters worked a blaze in a detached garage Monday. Fire Chief Derek Schultz tells KNEB News his department was paged around 11:30 a.m. for a fire in the 1200 block of 11th Avenue, finding the structure fully involved on arrival. Firefighters did not clear the scene for more than 3 hours. Schultz says the contents of the garage were completely destroyed and the structure, while still standing, was also likely a total loss. From the newsroom, I'm Scott Miller.
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3: Time for an update here at the Sports Desk, our late-day update for today. We've got high school volleyball, a pair of broadcasts on tap tonight. Gehring takes their 6-0 record on the road to play at 2-0 Sterling. Gehring opened with a win over Alliance and then went 5-0 over the weekend at the Douglas, Wyoming tournament. So far for Gehring, everyone that's played varsity minutes has a hitting percentage in the positive for head coach Amanda Cochran.
4: We are being very aggressive at the net and all across the net. So that's really, really exciting. Tons of improvement and just staying very aggressive. Even I think Kara out of the back row had 3 kills one game. So just even, you know, putting an arm up and swinging, that's awesome. So we're really excited, and we really have talked a lot about staying aggressive, swinging on everything that we can swing on, and it's hitting home for them.
3: 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First serve tonight scheduled for 6:30. Scotts Bluff Volleyball also on the road. They'll take on Alliance this evening. Scotts Bluff opening their season this past weekend at that same Douglas tournament, going 3-2. The Bearcats at Alliance. Alliance right now 2-4 to begin their season. I'll have it on 107.3 The Trail. 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
6: Here's your weather forecast from the Platte Valley Bank Weather Center. The rest of today will get a scattering of cloud cover, maybe one or two brief sprinkles. Otherwise, partly cloudy later tonight. Overnight lows will be in the upper 50s with highs in the lower 90s for Wednesday afternoon. Fair skies to start. One more quick disturbance could bring a late day or evening shower. Then we'll clear the skies Wednesday night, setting up sunshine Thursday and Friday. Lows Wednesday night in the upper 50s, low 60s, highs mid 90s to end the work week. I'm meteorologist Don Wassel on KNEB.

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And welcome back in. Nick joining you here. 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

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Moving on here, I've got Old Dominion next. Stella Lefty's latest on the way with Boston. Here's Song for Another Time.

0: Stella Lefty on 94.1 The Brand. 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
8: Here's your weather forecast from the Platte Valley Bank Weather Center. The rest of today will get a scattering of cloud cover, maybe one or two brief sprinkles. Otherwise, partly cloudy later tonight. Overnight lows will be in the upper 50s with highs in the lower 90s for Wednesday afternoon. Fair skies to start. One more quick disturbance could bring a late day or evening shower. Then we'll clear the skies Wednesday night, setting up sunshine Thursday and Friday. Lows Wednesday night in the upper 50s, low 60s, highs mid 90s to end the work week. I'm meteorologist Don Wetzel on KNEB.

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0: Dustin Lynch on 94.1 The Brand. 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